0: The Salaries and Allowances Tribunal says its review found the responsibilities and complexity of WA Police executive roles have increased substantially. Union President Simone Taplin says frontline police officers also deserve a rise.
1: Our officers are out there every day doing more and more with less, and the expectations are only higher and the policies are only getting more stringent on them about what they need to do. We're arguing for a 5% pay rise a year, let alone a 20-odd% pay rise.
0: Barbecues Galore has been saved from collapse, but its standalone stores across Perth will still close. Australian wholesaler Acom International has bought Barbecue Galore's intellectual property, its brand portfolio, and its entire wholesale inventory. But it's unclear what the deal will mean for more than 500 jobs across the nation that are at risk after the firm collapsed back in February. More than one in three people are buying less meat or protein during cost-of-living pressures. Research from MyFitnessPal has found 75% of people are consuming less than 50 grams of protein a day. Fibre intake also remains a challenge.
2: Now a 6AX finance update.
0: The ASX ahead of the open this morning at 9,227. Gold selling a short time ago at $4,247 an ounce. The Aussie dollar, 70 US cents, 12,614 Indonesian rupiah.
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0: Inter have drawn with AC Milan 1-1 in last night's Italian football derby at Perth Stadium. More than 52,000 fans flocked to Burswood for last night's clash. LIV Golf says it has secured an unnamed lead investor to keep the competition running in 2027 after the withdrawal of Saudi Arabian financial backing. And Michael Nesser has been ruled out of Australia's test series with Bangladesh because of a calf injury. That's the latest news update. I'm Scott Maiman from the Capital Radio Newsroom.
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4: 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A crash on Leach Highway westbound after the Kwinana Freeway embankment, blocking the right lane with police and towies on site. So on the Mitchell inbound, Hepburn Avenue to Arundale Road and Stevenson Avenue to Vincent Street, Kwinana Freeway busy, Thomas Road to Rowley Road and Farrington Road to Mount Horry Bridge, now bound from the Narrows to Millpoint Road. The Graham Farmer Freeway is underspeed westbound through Burswood into East Perth. It's time to complete your census. 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This is Roland with Time Saver Traffic every 15 minutes.
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5: Partly cloudy and 20 today. A medium chance of showers most likely during this evening. Tomorrow, showers 19. Saturday, showers 16. And then Sunday, showers increasing and 17. Currently sitting on 14 in Warnborough, and in Wooraloo, it is 5. 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
6: Well, look at that. It's Thursday already, and it's the 6th of August, so welcome to it, and the happiest of birthdays if you are celebrating another rotation around the sun. Please enjoy. You're sharing your special day with Perth's own Melissa George, who is 50 today. Of course, she played Angel in Home and Away for years and then headed across to USA. She's made a few movies over there. Now lives in France, and she's just had her fourth baby, a little baby boy. Happy 75th birthday to TV presenter, singer and drummer Daryl Summers, who for over 28 years presented Hey Hey It's Saturday. But we do know that Daryl does like to have a bit of a sing-along.
5: National Anthem, 1987 Grand Final, Carlton v Hawks.
6: That'll do. Over to Adelaide now. Barnsley's boy, David Campbell, is enjoying his 53rd birthday. He's got a beautiful voice. He really has. Doesn't sound anything like Barnsley. He hosts Today Extra every morning. He does carols by candlelight. Let's have a listen to his voice.
7: The corn is as high as an elephant's eye, and it looks like it's climbing.
6: From Oklahoma, of course. What a voice. And he's a good friend of the show. You chatted to him quite a few times in the past.
5: Yes, he enjoys a special welcome.
6: Yes, I would like to welcome David Campbell. David Campbell, welcome to the Classic Brekkie.
8: Thank you. I'd like to be welcomed. I'd very much like to be welcomed. I'm so glad we're going back to formal radio and formal introductions. I think the kids sucking their TikToks on their screens.
6: Oh, yes.
8: They need to know how to treat people on radio.
6: The Tiki-Toki, one of the nice guys of the entertainment world here in Australia. Happy birthday to you, Dave. Happy 64th birthday to Chinese-Malaysian actress Michelle Yao, star of movies like... What was it? Crouching, that's right. Crouching Tiger, Hidden Dragon, Crazy Rich Asian. She was in the Bond movie Tomorrow Never Dies. And more recently, in one of my favourite movies, in Wicked, she portrayed Madame Morrible.
9: I'll ride at once to the wizard.
6: She's got some...
9: Tell him of you.
6: Good voice in there.
5: Yeah, and she'd never sung in a role and was quite nervous about it, but it turned out all right.
6: How is that, mate?
5: Speaking of people that can't sing...
6: Hey, come on, you know I like her. Happy 54th birthday to Ginger Spice, a.k.a. Jerry Halliwell, one-fifth of the Spice Girls. She was also had a little career doing solo stuff.
5: Yeah, we...
6: That you're not playing any of.
5: No, we'll stick with the Spice Girls.
6: Written a few children's books too. Leave her alone. I love Jerry Halliwell.
5: Look at her go.
6: Attitude, mate.
5: Let's go to someone with a vastly different musical career.
6: Sure.
5: You might have heard of her. Stevie Nicks. It was on this day in 1981 that she released her first solo album and...
6: What album was it?
5: Belladonna.
6: Oh, I love that album.
5: It had some bangers on it, including Edge of 17. She liked a good duet, so she had this one with Don Henley. I mean, how's some of the names that you're pulling in? But
6: brilliant.
5: This one, which I have to admit I absolutely love, written by Tom Petty... and his offsider Mike Campbell from the Heartbreakers. And interestingly, later, she ended up playing with Mike Campbell in Fleetwood Mac. They replaced Lindsey Buckingham with Mike Campbell for guitar.
6: Kick the X out.
5: And Neil Finn for vocals. But here you go. Celebrating the release of Belladonna on this day in 1981, a bit of Stevie Nicks and Tom Petty

0: What a tune. What a great album. On this day in 1981, Belladonna, debut album, solo album anyway, for Stevie Nicks. It is Forever Classic, 6IX, the classic brekkie with Nat and Westo for Fox Removals. It is 13 past 8, and there's a lot of talk about this new Spider-Man movie, Brand New Day. What is it? Took 6 days to do over $1 billion.
1: Oh, well over.
0: Box office or something. So it is a bit of the trailer. I mean, obviously it's a Spider-Man movie, so it's quite visual, but it gives you an idea of some of what's going on.
2: My name is Peter Parker. I have something to tell you that's going to sound crazy.
3: You're the Spider-Man.
4: Can't tell anybody about this. Gotta keep it a secret.
2: We used to know each other. We were together, but something bad was going to happen. And the only way to stop it was to do the hard thing.
5: You're going to forget who I am.
3: What?
5: What are you talking about?
4: I'm going to come and find you. And I'll explain everything.
5: You better. I love you.
2: My name is Peter Parker, and I would like a coffee.
5: Is there anything else?
2: Maybe I'll never read this to you.
4: No.
2: Maybe I'm just writing this for me. And maybe that's my responsibility, to live alone with the truth. Because I'm not just Peter Parker. I'm Spider-Man.
0: How many times does he say that he's Peter Parker?
1: Spider-Man. I'm going to watch it this weekend. I'm going to go and see it, but I'm going to see the movie before that so that I can rejig my memory.
0: Ah, yes. Well, Tom Holland, of course, reprising the role of Peter Parker / Spider-Man. His real-life wife, Zendaya, in there as well, and one Mark Ruffalo, which says that there'll be some Hulk action.
1: There's Hulk action all over the place. It's in cinemas right now. It is called Spider-Man Brand New Day, and if you'd like to win an in-season double pass, all you need to do is get on the phone, thanks to Sony Pictures, 9484 1080.
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8: 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Crash on Lee Tower westbound after the Kwinana Freeway embankment, blocking the right lane. It's looking slow on the Mitchell inbound, Hepburn Avenue to Reed Highway, Hutton Street to Vincent Street as well, and on the Kwinana Freeway busy, Thomas Road to Rowley Road, and Farrington Road to Mowhurry Bridge, outbound from the Narrows to Millpoint Road. And Graham Farmer Freeway is underspeed westbound through Burswood into East Perth. For children, fighting cancer is one thing. 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

0: It is the classic brekkie with Nat and Westo for Fox Removals at 8:27 on Forever Classic 6AX. Before we wrap at 9, we'll revisit all of the input that we got from you regarding what makes a good neighbour. Keeping in mind, anybody that's been part of the show during the week is in tomorrow's draw for the cooler of the week, the mixed six-pack of Sandford's 1840 range of wine worth over $200. Now, I noticed this came through a short while ago. Crash on Leech Highway has sparked heavy peak hour delays for motorists. Lane closed in Bateman, happened on Leech Highway westbound just after Kwinana Freeway. So main roads have said that the right lane's closed while crews worked at the scene, towing services on site, traffic building. So you've been urged to merge safely.
1: Oh, please do so, like a zip.
0: Does that ever happen in Perth? So merge safely and allow extra travel time while the incident is cleared, which hopefully will happen soon if it has not already. So news, weather and traffic, etc. on the way very shortly on 6AX.
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5: Partly cloudy, still a few showers about the place. 20, the top for Perth today. From the Capital Radio 6IX newsroom, I'm Scott Maiman. The State Education Minister says West Australian parents shouldn't read too much into NAPLAN following mixed results yesterday for students. 40% of Year 3 students across the state are not at the required level of numeracy, while fewer than half have met proficiency standards in grammar and punctuation. However, Year 9 students have excelled. WA students are above the national average across the board. Sabina Winton says students shouldn't be solely measured on their NAPLAN results.
6: They're also a single point in time, and what's important is making sure that parents have the confidence and teachers have the support that they need to make sure that we get the best outcomes for our kids. That's what our government continues to invest in.
5: The police union says frontline officers deserve a pay rise, as some WA police executive positions receive a pay review. The salaries of assistant and deputy commissioners increased last month from around $250,000 to $300,000. The Salaries and Allowances Tribunal says its review found the responsibilities and complexity of WA police executive roles have increased substantially. Union President Simone Taplin says frontline police officers also deserve a rise.
7: Our officers are out there every day doing more and more with less, and the expectations are only higher and the policies are only getting more stringent on them about what they need to do. We're arguing for a 5% pay rise a year, let alone a 20-odd percent pay rise.
5: Barbecues Galore has been saved from collapse, but its standalone stores across Perth will still close. Australian wholesaler Hacom International has bought Barbecue Galore's intellectual property, its brand portfolio and its entire wholesale inventory. But it's unclear what the deal will mean for more than 500 jobs across the nation that are at risk after the firm collapsed back in February. More than one in three people are buying less meat or protein during cost-of-living pressures. Research from MyFitnessPal has found 75% of people are consuming less than 50 grams of protein a day. Fibre intake also remains a challenge.
4: Now a 6IX finance update.
5: The ASX ahead of the open this morning at 9,227. Gold selling a short time ago at $4,247 an ounce. The Aussie dollar, 70 US. 12,614 Indonesian rupiah.
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5: Inter have drawn with AC Milan 1-1 in last night's Italian football derby at Perth Stadium. More than 52,000 fans flocked to Burswood for last night's clash. LIV Golf says it has secured an unnamed lead investor to keep the competition running in 2027 after the withdrawal of Saudi Arabian financial backing. And Michael Nesser has been ruled out of Australia's test series with Bangladesh because of a calf injury. That's the latest news update. I'm Scott Maiman from the Capital Radio Newsroom.
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8: Heading to Juventus versus Inter at Optus Stadium on Saturday, don't miss the Free Little Italy Festival, a celebration of Italian culture with authentic food and live entertainment. A crash involving a motorcyclist on the Mitchell Freeway southbound before Warwick Road in Greenwood, and also a crash on Rail Highway eastbound before Spencer Road in Langford, blocking the right lane. Heavy traffic going back past O'Leary Drive. A crash on Leach Highway eastbound at Centenary Avenue in Wilson, reduced to a single lane with tows on site. Heavy traffic going back to Corinthian Road East. Also a crash on Leach Highway westbound after Banana Freeway and Bateman, blocking the right lane with heavy traffic on approach. The Milwaukee three-day pack-up modular storage event is on now until Saturday. Limited time while stocks last. 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This is Roland with Time Saver Traffic every 15 minutes.
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9: Partly cloudy with a top of 20 today. Medium chance of showers, most likely during this evening. Tomorrow, showers and 19. Saturday, showers and 16. And Sunday, showers increasing and 17. It is 11 in Kelmscott and 13 in Kingsley.

0: I just don't know if you're going to hear that on any other stations, commercial stations in Perth, other than Forever Classic 6IX. Bit of Marvin Gaye and Kim Weston, no relation to yours truly. 8:42, it is the Classic Brekkie with Nat and Westo. For fox removals, we do have the good neighbour calls on the way before we hit 9. Some really good input. And everybody, of course, that's been a part of the show in the draw tomorrow for Caller of the Week. So are you familiar with the Charles Hotel on Charles Street?
1: Am I ever, mate? I grew up there. I mean, not literally. It's not like my parents were publicans there. No, in my teenage years, because there were a lot of live bands happening at the Charles.
0: And they still do that, because, you know, for instance, Tuesday is Blues Day at the Charles Hotel.
1: Oh, that's a school night, though, mate.
0: Well, yeah, I know. It's a late one for us. But no, they're always having the bands and stuff. But because, you know, it's kind of just down the road from my hood, I'm often kind of, you know, travelling past there. And it wasn't the Charles itself. Yesterday, when I was driving back home, I'd been down in Freo, so I came up the Canning Highway, up the freeway, and then get off at Charles Street there.
1: Oh, yeah.
0: You know, at Newcastle, and then headed back towards my place. But there's a bus stop just sort of before you get to the Charles Hotel. So you're heading out of the city. You're heading...
1: On the left.
0: Heading north. It's on the left.
1: Yeah.
0: And you know, it's got a bench seat, one of those bench seats there, because a lot of them don't these days. You've just got the little... You know, there's not even a shelter. There's just kind of like the marker that, like, this is a bus stop.
1: It's sad, isn't it?
0: Nowhere for you to sit. This one's got
1: no shelter, no seat.
0: No.
1: But this one is upmarket, shelter and a seat.
0: It's got, I don't know if it's got the shelter. It might, no, I think it's just the seat, just the bench seat.
1: So take your brolly.
0: But somebody's just gone that little, you know, I love it when people go the extra yard just to make a difference. Clearly something that they no longer wanted, but somebody has, illegally dumped, shall we say, a bright pink recliner right next to the bus seat.
1: That's outstanding.
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4: 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A crash involving a motorcyclist on the Mitchell Freeway southbound before Warwick Road in Greenwood reduced to a single lane with ambulance and police on site. Also a crash Roe Highway eastbound before Spencer Road, Langford, blocking the right lane. Heavy traffic coming back past Willeary Drive. And a crash on Leach Highway westbound after the Kanata Freeway and Bateman, blocking the right lane. Also a crash cleared from Leach Highway eastbound at Centenary Avenue and Wilson. Heavy on approach back to Corinthian Road East. 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

0: Forever Classic 6AX for Fox Removals. It is Nat and Westo on the Classic Brekkie. 8:52, we have to vacate. Tim is ready with his 30-minute music marathons. And, of course, all day, more chances for you to win money if you can guess what is in the 6AX piggy bank.
1: Oh, yes.
0: So we'll do that again tomorrow. We've got Mark Beretta back to discuss sport because he's been off cavorting overseas doing things.
1: Totally ignored us.
0: That we won't find out about.
1: Ghosted
0: apparently,
1: us.
0: Apparently he was filming something.
1: Oh, yeah.
0: So for Only Channel fans, 7 no or doubt. Whatever it is.
1: Favorite? I don't know.
0: There's been a lot happening overseas in sport, so we'll see.
1: Bretflix is
0: Bretflix,
1: back.
0: Yes, tomorrow.
1: After 7 tomorrow. There's a new movie called Ice Cream Man, which is a horror movie.
0: Yes.
1: Looks pretty freaky. But he's going to be reviewing that, giving away free tickets.
0: Fantastic.
1: We've got Spider-Man tickets as well.
0: Oh, my Lord.
1: Week that was. And let us not forget, we're going to be announcing our Call of the Week prize.
0: Correct. Everybody that's been on the show for whatever reason is in the draw to win the Sound of It wine over $200 tomorrow. For instance, this morning we were talking about...
1: Well, you know that I'm all over this World Wide Web business. And I found that the internet's latest trend is all about being a better neighbour. They've
0: right.
1: called it neighbour maxing.
0: Neighbour maxing.
1: So we're asking the question, what do you think makes a good neighbour?
0: Now, Steve, where are you living, mate?
2: Oh, I'm in Ascot, mate, in the middle of horse country. We've got good neighbours. I put out a big flower pot full of lemons. I've got a lemon tree that's about 50 years old. That's out on the verge every day.
1: Oh, nice.
2: My neighbours bring me bins in and vice versa. The couple next door, they've got two young little girls. I always want to play with my dog. Everyone knows everyone's name. It's just a great little place to live.
1: Oh, mate, I want to live next door to you, Steve. This sounds great.
2: It is. It's a good, nice little area. Good walks around the river with the dog. People are friendly. You know, you can get out here going, how's your day?
1: There is a time limit on conversations, Steve. I like to have a quick chat, maxing out at about two and a half minutes.
2: G'day, here you go, and that's it.
1: That's it, mate. That's all you need. Unfortunately, yep. with one of my neighbours, who I think he actually lives in the garage, so that every time I come home after getting up at 3 o'clock in the morning, he wants to have a half-hour conversation.
2: Oh.
0: So, Steve, what you're saying is that horses make great neighbours because they don't get stuck in long chats, unless, of course...
3: Hello, I'm Mr.
2: That's
3: Ed.
2: The one.
0: What makes a good neighbour, Dave, from Cloverdale?
4: I got dragged up by my dear mother to treat other people how you want them to treat you.
1: Mm.
4: That way I treat my neighbours with respect.
1: What sort of things do you do for your neighbours?
4: Tell them to keep the noise down because they're quiet and loudy little buggers.
1: Do you bring the bins in for them?
4: Yeah, we do that every now and then for them.
1: What about baked goods?
4: One of my neighbours brought in a quarter of a tiramisu cake that she baked herself. Apparently she was a baker.
1: Oh, and she just gave you the
4: and
1: quarter.
4: It was absolutely yummy. I had the whole quarter to myself.
0: Could have shared it with one of the other neighbours.
4: Stuff that for a joke.
0: You got the baker. Do you have a butcher and a candlestick maker?
4: No, we've got a FIFO worker with two dogs that keep barking all the time.
1: I'm hearing more negativity than positivity here, Dave, other than the cake.
4: No. As long as they play by my rules, we'll get along fine.
0: What makes a good neighbour, Jay from Aurelia?
5: One neighbour, when I was 11 years old, was pretty instrumental in my upbringing. It was a panel beater, and he used to panel beat this old Ford Falcon ute. I was always curious, and so for the next 3 years on weekends, he trained me how to do panel beating and spray paint. So I sort of had an apprenticeship when I was young. It was always annoying him to say, hey, can I have a come over and play, you know?
1: Unreal. So he taught you, and now you're in the car business yourself, Jay.
5: Oh, yeah, no, I couldn't wait to leave high school, mate. I was fighting at the pit. That's what I think a good neighbour would do.
1: Yeah.
5: You know, they would teach younger people in the community to say, hey, this is a good trade. And
0: well played to the neighbour as well, just getting free child labour.
1: Yes!
0: We have been discussing what makes a good neighbour, Chris from Southlake.
6: People who keep an eye out for your house, who will come over and say to you, look, there was a car here today, this is the rego, they seemed a bit sus.
1: Mm.
6: Someone who always waves. Someone you know the name of, you've known them for years. I mean, I live in a cul-de-sac off a cul-de-sac off a cul-de-sac. And if someone comes into that cul-de-sac, every man and their dog's like, alert. Who is this person?
1: Yeah, exactly.
6: I've got CCTV cameras, you know, like that. You get neighbours coming up going, oh, there was somebody hanging around. Have a look at your cameras around this time. It's reassuring, especially, you know, being single female by yourself.
1: Yeah,
6: and then
1: yeah.
6: Our green bin only goes out every second weekend. To do my entire garden will take about 8 green bin pulls. So we just run around and just rip green bins off everybody else and then just take them back and put them at the appropriate house.
1: No harm in that. Exactly, as long as they've got room. Don't fill me bin up before I've finished filling it up, thanks very much. So you use people's bins and you like living next door to Mrs. Mangle, do you?
6: Well, besides the people who have moved in next door and they've only been there a year and a half, I don't think there's at least there's one person in the street that hasn't been there at least 6 or 7 years. I've been there for 25.
1: Oh, wow.
6: Eddie's been there, I think, for 24. I took it one step further and went down the Love Thy Neighbour track.
1: How long have you been with Eddie?
6: Yeah. Oh, 2019?
7: You say they never leave, but we all know they eventually leave, if you know what I mean.
1: Yeah, technically they don't leave because those ones that have passed on are all in Chris's backyard because they make fantastic fertiliser for the roses.
6: Well, this is exactly right.
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16: Partly cloudy today. There is the chance of a shower or two still. 20 degrees, the top for Perth. From the Capital Radio 6AX newsroom, I'm Scott Mayman. A man has died in a car crash in the Pilbara. He's the second person to die on the state's roads within a 12-hour period. Police say about 6 last night, the 26-year-old was driving a Toyota Hilux ute on a rural road when he lost control and rolled. The fatality comes after a 37-year-old man died near Esperance yesterday morning when his Kia Rio hit a tree. It brings this year's road toll to 137, well above the average usually seen this time of year. The state opposition says yesterday's NAPLAN results show the Cook Labor government is failing our children. 40% of Year 3 students in the state are not at the required level of numeracy, while fewer than half have met proficiency standards in grammar and punctuation. However, Year 9 students have excelled. WA students are above the national average across the board. State opposition education spokesman Liam Stoltari says the problem lies with the WA government.
17: After 10 years of Labor, Year 3s are going backwards on critical maths and literacy skills. These aren't nice to haves. These are the bare basics. These are the building blocks for success later in school and later in life.
16: More than a million people have already completed the census online, a week out from the official census night. If you've not received your letter, you should visit the census website. The upgraded WA State Squash Centre is officially open. Brad McIntosh reports.
18: Unveiled just in time for the 2026 World Squash Masters Championships, the more than $2 million investment has seen the centre be transformed into a world-class facility. Delivered through the state government's Play on WA initiative, the Belmont Squash and Sports Centre now has grass-back courts, improved lighting, a new facade, and upgraded amenities for both players and spectators. The competition kicks off on August 30, which is set to host competitors from all corners of the world. Brad McIntosh, Capital Radio News.
16: And it seems several athletes have disappeared after competing at the Commonwealth Games in Glasgow, failing to return home with the rest of their team. Police in Scotland say reports have been received of various athletes unaccounted for in the aftermath of the Games, which concluded last Sunday, including athletes from Uganda and Pakistan.
8: Now a 6IX finance update.
16: A short time ago, gold was selling at $4,251 an ounce. The Aussie dollar, 70 US cents, 12,613 Indonesian rupiah.
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8: 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For all things air conditioning, stay warm this winter. 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
16: Dockers defender Carl Warner says it was a happy, unexpected moment to be named best on ground in their win last weekend over the Bulldogs. The 24-year-old received top votes from both Justin Longmuir and Luke Beveridge in the coaches' votes after gathering 28 disposals in the game. Warner says it was a pleasant surprise.
19: To be honest, I sort of just play my role, and then when you take the 4 points, 4 points better than anything else, and then sort of after a couple of days, I didn't even know until some of my teammates told me, to be honest with you, but yeah, pretty cool.
16: And Inter have drawn with AC Milan 1-1 in an Italian football showdown at Perth Stadium. That's the latest news update. I'm Scott Maiman from the Capital Radio Newsroom.
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20: Well, some blue skies around Perth at the moment as we go for a top of 20 degrees, but we do have the chance of some showers later on, most likely this evening. Then the showers continue into tomorrow, top of 19. For our Friday, Saturday, showers and 16. A shower or two for Sunday as well, 17 degrees. And it looks like the showers do stick around Monday and Tuesday before we get some more sunshine on Wednesday. 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

Something nice and perky from the Turtles on a nice sunny Thursday morning. Forever Classic 6IX. There's Happy Together. Embrace the sunshine while you can, because we might get some rain by later on the Sabo and this evening. Hello, Tim, jumping in and doing a 30-minute music marathon thanks to Providence Lifestyle Resorts. Joe Jackson in just a moment. Your next chance to call me and have a crack at the cash in the piggy bank is minutes away too. And John Mellencamp now on 6IX.

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3: It's Tim here, joined by Veronica from Bentley. Hello, Veronica.
4: Hey, Tim. How you doing?
3: Good. You know that we gave away more cash just yesterday, right, with the piggy bank?
4: Yes. Yeah. We're lucky.
3: It was Robert from Balga. He correctly guessed the last amount. He won himself $643. Well done, Rob. You'd like to be our next big winner, wouldn't you?
4: Oh, I would love to, but it is early days.
3: Every guess helps us get closer to the correct amount. So, you know, you've got to be part of it, Veronica. So
4: that's true.
3: It's always between $1 and $1,080, of course, the amount in the piggy bank. The longer you listen and keep track of other people's guesses, the quicker you narrow it down. So what do you reckon? How much is in the piggy bank?
4: Let's say $533.
3: $533? That's not bad.
4: That'd be nice to have.
3: Let's see what our little piggy says. Oh, I see. No. He says it's not $533. Back to the old drawing board, as they say. I'll let you know, though, that the correct amount is lower than that.
4: Lower.
3: Mm.
4: Ah.
3: So, hey, you know what direction we're heading in now, at least?
4: Yes, definitely. I'll keep trying.
3: That's the way to do it. And with the piggy bank, the rule is that the longer you listen, the better your chances of winning. Another chance to guess soon on 6iX.
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3: Hey, you know, we always give you the heads up on the big shows that are coming to Perth, especially at the iconic Astor Theatre. Love the Astor. Looking forward to this one. And it's coming up really soon. August 25, Go Wester in town. They had some massive hits in the 80s. We Close Our Eyes. Call Me. And, of course, the biggest by far from the Pretty Woman soundtrack. The King of Wishful Thinking. And the really cool thing about this show is, as well as Go West, you get Debbie Gibson on the bill. 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

0: Oh, classic Leo Sayer on Perth's Forever Classic 6IX. It does make me feel like at least tapping my foot or doing a little bit of chair dancing in the studio. You can do that in your car as well, a little bit of chair dancing, just kind of wriggling around. You might need to do that to occupy yourself when you get stuck in Perth traffic. I hope you didn't get stuck on the Mitchell this morning southbound around Greenwood. In fact, I think traffic is still affected by the crash before Warwick Road there, which reduced traffic to a single lane on the Mitchell around Greenwood. And there was some dramas on Leach Highway just after Kwinana Freeway at Bateman as well, and a few other little hotspots around Perth this morning. That's why you always put on the classic breakfast and get the traffic updates every 15 minutes on 6IX on the way into work. The Bangles on the way for you really soon. Supertramp coming up as well on 6IX.
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0: 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We are the home of 30-minute music marathons in Perth. Another one coming up with the Go-Go's. Did anyone really think that they were singing Alex the Seal with that song? Have you heard that story? Some people thought it was Alex the Seal. Anyway, it's on the way. Steelers will Jerry Rafferty on the way too. And more chances to win cash with the piggy.
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10: 20 degrees, the top for Perth today. Partly cloudy and a shower or two still about the place. From the Capital Radio 6IX newsroom, I'm Scott Maiman. A 41-year-old Wembley paediatrician is facing additional child sex abuse charges stemming from an ongoing police investigation. Child abuse squad detectives say they've identified seven new victims, bringing the man's total alleged offences to 72 against 18 children. He's expected to appear in the Perth Magistrates Court today to face the new charges. WA's Education Minister is welcoming the latest NAPLAN results while admitting there's still more work to be done. Jack Fenwick reports.
11: Western Australia's results are a tale of two halves. The Year 9 cohort has excelled with results above the national average in all assessment areas. But it's a different story for Year 3s, with a decline across all testing areas compared to 2023, and fewer than half have met proficiency standards in grammar and punctuation. Education Minister Sabina Winson says while they may look disappointing, we shouldn't read too much into the results, both good and bad.
12: It's one piece of information, and there are multiple pieces of information that teachers provide over the entire school year.
11: Jack Fenwick reporting.
10: A travel expert says Australians have few options but to pay up if they want to fly. The comment comes after budget airline Jetstar announced a major shake-up to its carry-on rules, charging passengers up to $52 to use the overhead storage container if their personal item does not fit under the seat in front of them. Flight Centre Chief Executive Executive Graham Turner says Australia's airline market leaves passengers with limited options.
3: Domestically, we basically have a duopoly, as we know, between Qantas, Jetstar and Virgin. So it'll be interesting to see how people react to this, because it is an extra charge.
10: It seems the US president's helicopter had a close call with an American Airlines passenger jet in the skies over Washington, D.C. Marine One had just taken off as the airline jet was cleared for departure, authorities calling it a loss of separation. The City of Perth is warning residents about a scam call regarding the upcoming census. Brad McIntosh has details.
4: The local government has put the word out after they've received an uptick of reports regarding the phony calls. They say scammers are pretending to be council staff collecting information for the Australian census. They've reassured residents that staff will never ask for personal information and that those who answer a call should hang up and contact the city about it. The census will be held next week on August 11. Brad McIntosh, Capital Radio News.
9: Now a 6IX finance update.
10: A short time ago, gold was selling at $4,247 an ounce. The Aussie dollar, 70 US cents, 12,634 Indonesian rupiah.
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10: Fremantle defender Carl Warner says the lead up to the finals will be a challenge. The Dockers play Melbourne at the MCG this weekend before facing Adelaide Crows in round 23 and Carlton in round 24. Warner says it'll be a big few weeks.
13: I don't think we're a team that sort of wants to rest players. I think a lot of us like want to play because we love playing. But yeah, it's going to be a tough run home. As I said, it's obviously the aim to get to the grand final. It's going to be tough to get there.
10: And Inter have drawn 1-1 with AC Milan in an Italian football showdown at Perth Stadium last night. That's the latest news update. I'm Scott Maiman from the Capital Radio Newsroom.
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0: Well, some blue skies around Perth at the moment as we go for a top of 20 degrees, but we do have the chance of some showers later on, most likely this evening. Then the showers continue into tomorrow, top of 19 for our Friday. Saturday, showers and 16, a shower or two for Sunday as well, 17 degrees. And it looks like the showers do stick around Monday and Tuesday before we get some more sunshine on Wednesday. 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

I do love a bit of Duran Duran. Had the Rio album on vinyl as a kid. Forever classic, 6IX. We are doing a 30-minute music marathon right now. Billy Joel really soon. Look, I know every track on the Rumours album from Fleetwood Mac is a classic. All killer, no filler, right? But one of the best songs off that album for sure coming up. Let's do Jerry Rafferty, Steeler's Wheel here, 6IX. Well,

0: Bob Seger on Perth's Forever Classic 6iX, rounding out a 30-minute music marathon thanks to Providence Lifestyle Resorts. 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Tina Arena's Sorrento Moon there as well. I have it on good authority, i.e. Google/Wikipedia, that she's talking about the Sorrento in Victoria, because they used to have family holidays there and stuff when she was a kid, apparently. But you know what? I'm sure she's been to Sorrento and Sorrento Beach here in Perth, because, you know, she comes to Perth a lot. And so every time I hear it, it's about that Sorrento for me. Hall & Oates on the way for you really soon on 6iX, and we'll do a classic from The Doors as well in minutes.
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0: that would be another one of those Forever Classics that nowadays you really only get here on Forever Classics 6IX. Love just having some Doors in the music mix for you on 6IX. Hall & Oates there as well. Hello, Tim here. Oh, look, I hope your Thursday's going okay. Little bit closer to the weekend. I was seeing really beautiful blue skies out my window about, you know, I don't know, 15, 20 minutes ago. It's getting a little bit cloudier now. Only kind of white clouds, but yeah, that's the go for today. It's going to stay like this for a while until we apparently get a shower or two later on, late afternoon or this evening, Bureau reckons. Showers tomorrow, 19, showers and 16 on Saturday. So yeah, a bit of a wet weekend on the way. We'll make the most of it anyway with Jukebox Saturday night at the Mount Henry Tavern. It's undercover. You won't get rained on. Come and have some fun with us at the Mount Henry on Saturday night. Boz Skaggs on the way. Bit of Bruce Springsteen as well.
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0: Oh, forever classic 6IX. A David Bowie classic. Right next to some 80s gold. From Madonna, early Madonna. On the way in just a moment, a 30-minute music marathon and cash up for grabs with the piggy bank as well.
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0: A shower or two in Perth and a top of 20 from the Capital Radio 6IX newsroom. I'm Brad McIntosh. The WA government has created a new advisory group made up of 10 wildlife organisations who will advise authorities on the deadly virus. WA hasn't recorded any new cases of the H5 bird flu in the past fortnight, keeping the state's total to 10 confirmed cases. WA Wildlife CEO Dean Huxley admits the state is fighting a battle it doesn't fully understand.
12: We're in this limbo period and we just don't know, I suppose, what that war is going to look like. There's been 10 cases here in Western Australia, but I suppose from our perspective from the wildlife rehabilitation sector, we know it's probably just a matter of time before we do get community cases. If that's 2 days, 2 weeks, 2 years, we don't know. So at this stage, it's all about preparedness and resilience.
0: Investigations continue into this week's horrific fatal crash in the Gascoyne, which has personally moved the Premier to make a statement about WA's road toll. Scott Maiman reports.
13: The response from Roger Cook is heartfelt.
14: And it's incredibly sad.
13: Two men, aged 60 and 45, died at the scene.
14: Another community, another family, more friends that are impacted by deaths on our roads.
13: The Premier says it's a horrible reminder for us to take care on WA roads.
14: Our hearts go out to the families and friends and the community involved. Our thanks and appreciation goes to the first responders who are literally there trying to deal with the aftermath of that particular event.
13: Scott Maiman, Capital Radio News.
0: And a resident in Perth's northeast has managed to escape without injury after a fire gutted their unit late last night. The Department of Fire and Emergency Services says the fire broke out just before 11 o'clock in a ground floor apartment on Walter Road in Inglewood. It took firefighters less than 30 minutes to bring the blaze under control and to stop it from spreading to neighbouring units. It's understood the occupant was home at the time and was treated by paramedics for shock, with the cause of the fire still being investigated.
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0: The ASX 200 is up 50 points at 9,278. Gold is selling at $4,296 an ounce, and one Australian dollar is buying 70.56 US cents and 12,626 Indonesian rupiah.
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0: West Coast Tom McCarthy says they'll do everything they can to secure a win against Collingwood at home. Their clash of the Pies comes after a horror loss to Richmond last weekend. McCarthy says he remains confident in the team's potential.
15: We think we're a massive chance. I know I kind of say that a lot, but we believe in what we're doing. So who cares what anyone else says? We sort of know what we can do, and we're going to show up this week and play as hard as we can again.
0: And that's the latest 6IX News Update. I'm Brad McIntosh from the Capital Radio Newsroom.
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16: Well, some blue skies around Perth at the moment as we go for a top of 20 degrees, but we do have the chance of some showers later on, most likely this evening. Then the showers continue into tomorrow, top of 19. For our Friday, Saturday, showers and 16, a shower or two for Sunday as well, 17 degrees. And it looks like the showers do stick around Monday and Tuesday before we get some more sunshine on Wednesday. 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
1: Now, Tim Lorden with another 30-minute music marathon.

Bryan Adams on Forever Classic 6IX. I'm obviously not promising that he's going to do that song at his show at RAC Arena early next year, but if you've got any chance of seeing him do that song live, you should be there just in case, right? Ticketek for your tickets to see Bryan. Good that he's coming back to Perth. It's a 30-minute music marathon with Huey Lewis in the news soon, and another chance to have a guess at how much money's in the piggy bank and win it in minutes on 6IX.

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0: 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Don't know about emotional rescue, but maybe we can come to your financial rescue.
1: Will the piggy pay out?
2: I hope so.
3: I'd love that.
1: The 6AX Piggy Bank.
0: Ross from Savile Grove, I was just talking about coming to people's financial rescue. Have you got any big bills that are due or anything that we could help you with here with the piggy bank?
4: Yeah, there's always something coming, isn't there?
0: Mate, I've just had my rates come in, you know, the quarterly rates thing, because I have to divide it up into fours.
4: Yeah, so, well, I pay mine monthly.
0: Yeah, unfortunately, I'm not eligible for the piggy bank. You are, Ross.
4: So, yeah, that's good, mate. I need it.
0: Let's see if we can get some cash for you. You've been following along?
4: I have, yeah. And all right. Right up yesterday, I thought I was going to win it, but somebody else didn't.
0: Yeah, yeah. Rob from Balga grabbed it yesterday. So a relatively new amount in the piggy at the moment. The longer you listen and hear other people's guesses, the quicker you narrow it down. So what's your guess going to be?
4: It's $521.
0: $521. That'd be nice.
4: It would be lovely.
0: Better see what the pig reckons, though. Pig reckons that is not correct, unfortunately, Roscoe.
4: Next time, maybe.
0: Exactly. You can try again, of course. So, just confirming, $521, not the correct amount, and the correct amount is actually lower than that.
4: Okay, we'll make a note of that.
0: Please do, because we keep playing right across the rest of the day today. Don't forget, it happens in the Classic Breakfast with Nat and Westo each morning as well. The longer you listen, the better your chances of winning with the Piggy Bank on 6IX.
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0: Forever Classic 6AX Dire Straits from the Massive Brothers in Arms album, doing the Walk of Life for a lot of people in Australia and indeed around the world. Brothers in Arms would have been the very first compact disc they bought, the first album they bought on CD, because Dire Straits were part of, you know, the promotion of, you know, go and get a CD player. And so I did. I don't think Brothers in Arms was one of the first albums I bought, though. I think, from memory, The Police, Synchronicity, was one of the first CDs I ever bought. And don't judge me, but Frankie Goes to Hollywood's Welcome to the Pleasure Dome album, not because of Relax, but because of Two Tribes. I really love Two Tribes and The Power of Love. So, yeah. Oh, there you go. Bit of a memory about my first CD. Boney M on the way as well. In just a moment, I have that on CD, the Gold album, their best of. Talking Heads coming up as well on 6IX.
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0: 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Hey, pull your old blue jeans on. Because that song. Add a little bit of Rod Stewart. And also Frankie Valli, Four Seasons. Are all going to be part of another classic countdown with Claire Z next. You reckon you know the year based on those little hints? Let's see if you're right next.
1: There's still plenty of fat left in our pig. 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
14: A shower or two across Perth and a top of 20 from the Capital Radio 6IX newsroom. I'm Brad McIntosh. Major crash officers are investigating two fatal crashes on regional roads. The first happened yesterday morning in the Great Southern. A 37-year-old man died when his Kia Rio hit a tree near Esperance. And then at around 6 o'clock last night, a 26-year-old man died when his Toyota Hilux ute rolled after he lost control near Roebourne in the Pilbara. A Perth paediatrician is back in court today on 15 new child sexual abuse charges. Detectives say they have identified seven additional victims, bringing the allegations against the 41-year-old Wembley man to 72 offences against 18 children. Police are urging anyone with information on these or any other alleged incidents of abuse to come forward. And the cycling industry says stricter e-bike regulations are long overdue amid a surge in injuries. The federal government is developing a national safety standard for e-bikes and other battery-powered devices. It'll include a ban on high-powered vehicles to align with international settings. Peter Burke from Bicycle Industries Australia says it'll create a consistent approach across jurisdictions.
15: We've got road laws that we've seen a lot introduced in states like Queensland, New South Wales, but we don't have the controls of sales or import at the moment, and these regulations that have been proposed are certainly going to introduce consistency.
13: Now a 6IX finance update.
14: The ASX 200 is up 38 points at 9,266. Gold is selling at $4,274 US an ounce, and one Australian dollar is buying 70.53 US cents and 12,634 Indonesian rupiah.
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14: Fremantle ruckman Sean Darcy is set to be left out of the side again this weekend. Dockers coach Justin Longmire says he doesn't need to change his ruck combination right now thanks to the stellar form of Luke Jackson and Mason Cox.
11: Yeah, there won't be any change with the way we go about our rucks this week. I feel like Cox is doing a good enough job to hold his spot in the side. Yeah, we like what he's doing. I understand Sean's form at waffle level has been strong and thought he took a step forward on the weekend with some of the areas that we're working on with him. So he's definitely putting pressure on, but yeah, it's Luke and Mason will head the ruck combo this week.
14: Frio can claim the minor premiership and top spot on the ladder with a win against Melbourne at the MCG on Saturday morning. And the Perth Bears have signed Canberra Raiders forward Morgan Smithies on a three-year deal. He becomes the fourth Englishman to join the Bears as the newest NRL team enters next season. And that's the latest 6IX News Update. I'm Brad McIntosh from the Capital Radio Newsroom.
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0: Some of the best places to fill up or top up around Perth today include in the northern suburbs for unleaded Bourke Lansdale 187.3 cents a litre, and for diesel Atlas Fuel Wanneroo 227.9. 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
0: Well, a bit of cloud around Perth at the moment and a shower or two on the way by this evening, apparently. 20 degrees our top today. Showers are 19 tomorrow for our Friday. Saturday, showers and 16 degrees. Sunday, a shower or two as well, around 17. It looks like the showers are sticking around for Monday and Tuesday before we see a bit more sunshine by Wednesday. 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
19: Hey, good afternoon. Dean Clares is my name. What a privilege to be back with another classic countdown today as we celebrate the music from the year that Cleo's list of the sexiest men alive included, wait for this, Prince Charles, Bob Hawke, Jack Nicholson, and American President Jimmy Carter. Yes, the very sexy former peanut farmer. The year was 1976. How things have changed. Huge names from mid-70s music coming up today. Neil Diamond, Sherbet, Brian Ferry, Rod Stewart. And an English smoothie who was born into, well, wealth and a little bit of privilege. His name was David Dundas, but his real name was Lord David Paul Nicholas Dundas. Had a huge hit thanks to a jeans commercial for Brutus Jeans with this song, Pull the Old Blue Jeans On. A classic countdown from 1976 for ABBA Caravans on Forever Classic 6IX.

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Clazy here, classic countdowning from 1976 with JJ Cale. And a fair question, who did cocaine first, JJ Cale or Eric Clapton? Well, I don't know about, powder on the nose, but I can tell you that JJ Cale wrote it in 76, had a hit, and then Eric had a hit cover version the following year, 1977. We sorted all that out. Rod Stewart in there too, and David Dundas first up. Whatever you're wearing today, might be blue jeans. We're going to play some Gary Wright. This is one of those songs that's great with the headphones on. The former member of Spooky Tooth, and he was a good mate with George Harrison, played keyboards for George and toured with him. This is Dreamweaver from Gary Wright on Forever Classic 6IX. Back to 76 in Classic Countdown.

Forever Classic 6IX Afternoon Chicago. Gonna leave me now. Beautiful with the Four Seasons and, you know, the old December 63. What a night. Well, we're not in 63. We're in 1976 today on this Thursday afternoon in Perth. Thanks to ABBA Caravans, Rockingham's longest running caravan dealership. Just after the midway point of a classic countdown. Here's some memories. Personally, this makes me think of lying on the floor of our sunken lounge room on the shag pile carpet in our house in Caronup in the 70s, the clink of brick above me, and my dad's album, Beautiful Noise, from Neil Diamond on the turntable. Here's Neil. Forever Classic 6IX, 1976, in your classic countdown.

0: Forever Classic 6IX. I've always said Harvey James was a bloody good guitarist with Sherbet, and we heard it there. How's That? From the How's That album, and the album cover with all the boys' faces going around in that sort of coloured circle. Neil Diamond before that, and The Beautiful Noise. Plenty of good noises coming out of 1976 today in your classic countdown. It's Claresy here with ABBA Caravans, Rockingham's longest-running caravan dealership. Go and see the team at 8 Ambrose Street, Rockingham. It's where adventures begin. Coming up shortly, a song that had its famous video hijacked by a supermodel for 28 seconds. We'll find out who, what and where next.
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0: ABBA Classic 6IX at the end of a 1976 Classic Countdown today. 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It's where adventures begin with ABBA, and you can hear the drums with Fernando. And Brian Ferry before that, Let's Stick Together. It was the appearance of supermodel Geri Hall for 28 seconds only in that famous video that had the world talking. How much did they get out of that? Less than 30 seconds of Geri coming out and doing the dance and looking like a supermodel, of course. Coming up next, a Stevie Nicks celebration at Forever Classic 6IX.
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0: Forever Classic 6IX. 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You might crack that thing open and take home the bacon. 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
11: A shower or two across Perth and a top of 20. From the Capital Radio 6IX newsroom, I'm Brad McIntosh. WA authorities are ramping up efforts to mitigate the spread of the deadly H5 strain of bird flu. An advisory group has been created, including 10 wildlife organisations who will help the government prepare and react to the virus. Environment Minister Matthew Swinburne says there's also works underway on vaccinations for animals and species with high mortality rates. He says it won't be easy.
12: In wild population, it presents a number of technical difficulties, but also when we're talking about vaccinations, we have different species that we're dealing with as well, so a catch-all vaccination is not necessarily technically viable for all species.
11: There are now 123 confirmed bird flu cases across the country. Basil Zemplis is calling for a more graphic safety campaign to tackle the state's road toll. 14 people have lost their lives in vehicle crashes across WA in as many days. 137 have been killed so far this year. The state opposition leader says the newly appointed road safety minister needs to step up.
13: Our road toll is now at the highest that it's been in a decade, and it is clear that what we are doing on our roads, the prevention techniques and methods we are putting in place, and the attention that it is getting from this government is insufficient to curb the road toll.
11: And there's been a welcomed response to a new off-leash dog park in Gosnells. Scott Maiman reports.
3: It's become a popular park area. It's a newly enclosed dog exercise area in Kenwick. It allows dog owners to let their furry friends to play and socialise in a safe environment. Deputy Mayor Serena Williamson says the city had responded to community feedback calling for more enclosed off-leash dog parks. Scott Maiman, Capital Radio News.
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11: 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Gold is selling at $4,264 an ounce, and one Australian dollar is buying 70.47 US cents and 12,626 Indonesian rupiah.
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11: Justin Longmuir admits he was surprised by the AFL's warning to clubs about resting players. Heading into finals, the top six sides will earn a week off while teams in the wildcard race are set to play straight away. It sparked suggestions that teams could rest players the week earlier. Longmuir says he understands the warning, but it's on the clubs to decide.
6: I also think that it's the club's responsibility to make sure that we're as best prepared to go as long in the season as we can, and it's probably more directed at some teams in wildcard race that can't change their position.
11: And that's the latest 6IX News Update. I'm Brad McIntosh from the Capital Radio Newsroom.
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14: So today, a shower or two, top of 20 degrees. Tomorrow, we got showers and 19. Saturday, the showers are going to hang around. Down to 16 degrees. Showers increasing on Sunday, 17 degrees. And if we go all the way to Monday, those showers are going to hang around, 16 degrees. 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
3: Let's try and give away some cash. I've got Rick on the line from Duncraig. How are you, Rick?
4: Yeah, good, thanks, Rob.
3: Okay, now, did you hear the gentleman that Tim had on the air earlier today with the last guess?
4: Yes, I did. I caught that, yep.
3: And the pig said our amount was lower. So, Rick from Duncraig, do you want to tell me how much money is in this pig and I will give it to you?
4: Oh, okay, I'll have a bit of a stab and I'll go $511
3: is not right. Maybe I'm... Ooh, yeah, dope. It's like Homer Simpson. See what the pig says? Pig says it is higher than $511. Rick?
4: Ooh, well, that narrows it down, yep. Thank you.
3: Certainly does, my friend. You have a great day and you're welcome to try again.
4: Thanks very much, Rob. Thanks for the opportunity.
3: Good on you, Rick. Thank you for that. So there are more chances for you to win the cash with Piggy Bank this afternoon. $511 was Rick's guess, and the pig said our amount is higher. We are going to play again. All you have to do is listen out for your cue to call. Mike and the Mechanics and James Brown on the way here at 6IX.
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0: Brother Classics XIX, James Brown. They used to call him the hardest working man in showbiz. And I feel good. I actually interviewed James Brown once and he gave me the same answer to every question. I would ask a question and his answer was, Papa's got a brand new bag. I didn't know what that meant. I thought he's either written new songs or he's bought new luggage. Papa's got a brand new bag. Never found out what that was about. Hello there, Rob Duckworth this afternoon. I hope you're feeling well on this Thursday afternoon. Nat and Westo, the classic breakfast this morning, they were talking about what makes a really good neighbour. Dave from Cloverdale, he had some really good ideas, but he finished off with this.
1: No. As long as they play by my rules, we'll get along fine.
0: So anyway, Nat and Westo back on air tomorrow morning. And remember, if you're caller of the week, you're in the running for a six-pack of Sandalford wine. And that's valued around about $200 from the 1840 range. Tomorrow morning, Bretflix is going to review the new horror movie, The Ice Cream Man. They've got double passes to give away. They've also got double passes to give away to Spider-Man, Brand New Day, and Mark Beretta after 7:30 with sport and a whole bunch of other things. Nat and Westo, the classic breakfast. 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
9: Sandleford, unforgettable wine, cuisine and hospitality daily at their 185-year-old Swan Valley estate.
10: A shower or two in Perth and a top of 20. From the Capital Radio 6AX newsroom, I'm Brad McIntosh. The state opposition leader has called on Labor's newest minister, Daniel Pastorelli, to step in to stop strike action in two vital industries. BHP members of the Electrical Trade Union are downing tools again this weekend, while Water Corporation workers are set to do the same on Monday. Basil Zempler says both state and federal Labor have created an environment where industrial action is rising.
11: So I would suggest the Minister for Strikes gets himself back to Perth and concentrates on the jobs that he's been given. What we need is our leaders to send a very strong message. We don't want the Pilbara subjected to continual strike action, and we don't want it here in Western Australia with the workers at the most essential of places, the Water Corporation.
10: There have been another 16 positive bird flu cases in Victoria, with greater crested terns, a silver gull and a magpie found dead. The CSIRO has also confirmed another 6 cases in South Australia. It takes the total number of H5 bird flu cases to 123. There's still no spread at this stage to poultry. WA remains at 10 cases. And One Nation leader Pauline Hanson has accused the nation's education system of being biased against her. A group of high school and university students have announced plans to walk out of classes next week in protest of the party's policy platform. Senator Hanson claims it's the result of teachers promoting their own political views onto students.
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10: 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Gold is selling at $4,258 an ounce, and one Australian dollar is buying 70.45 US cents and 12,624 Indonesian rupiah.
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10: There's been an injury scare late in Fremantle's main training session this morning, ahead of this weekend's clash with Melbourne at the MCG. Dane Metham reports.
12: It'll be a nervous wait for the Dockers, with Jai Amos limping from the training track late in the session with a leg issue. He went into the rooms and did not return to complete training. Brendan Cox trained fully as he pushes to earn his spot back following a knee injury, but he's in a fight with fellow backman Oscar McDonald, who's in great form. Coach Justin Longmuir has decided to continue with the Mason Cox and Luke Jackson combination to tackle Max Gorn, meaning Sean Darcy will spend another week in the waffle. The Dockers fly out later today with their team to be announced this afternoon.
10: And that's the latest 6IX news update. I'm Brad McIntosh from the Capital Radio Newsroom.
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13: Okay, a shower or two, top of 20 degrees today. Tomorrow, more showers, 19 degrees. Saturday, the showers are going to hang around, 16 degrees. Sunday, the showers are going to be increasing. Believe it or not, top of 17 degrees and the showers still with us on Monday, about 16 degrees. 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

0: Forever Classic 6IX, Hoodoo Gurus, their first song, My Girl. Hello there, Rob Duckworth this afternoon. Hey, Jukebox Saturday night, this Saturday night, we're going to go live this week at the Mount Henry Tavern in Como. The show is going to kick off at 7 o'clock. 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
4: 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My neighbours bring me bins in and vice versa. The couple next door, they've got two young little girls. I always want to play with my dog. Everyone knows everyone's name. 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

0: 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G'day, Rob Duckworth this afternoon. 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You've got Bird Show hosting the thing and telling stories. 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
1: we've got more movie passes up for grabs.
0: And the great man of sport, Mark Barrett's Beretta, is back. 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

0: by Paul McCartney and Wings, Band on the Run, part of a 30-minute music marathon. And, yeah, we're still playing Piggy Bank. 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
12: A shower or two in Perth and a top of 20. From the Capital Radio 6AX Newsroom, I'm Brad McIntosh. One of the men convicted over the death of Perth teenager Cassius Turvey has failed in his attempt to appeal his jail sentence. Two men were convicted of murder, while Mitchell Forth was found guilty of manslaughter over his involvement in the killing of the 15-year-old in 2022. A WA court has today dismissed his appeal. There are calls for WA to implement mandatory housing standards, which would make homes more accessible for elderly people or those living with a disability. Shelter WA says a new poll shows almost 80% of respondents want the WA government to adopt the standards, which include a level entranceway and wide internal doors. CEO Kath Snell says WA is one of only two states which haven't put them in place, meaning things can turn costly for homeowners.
13: We're really trying to push to see the government accept these standards so that we're not having to see people spending enormous amounts of money in their future to retrofit their homes. Their homes are ready for them to live in and be accessible for hopefully the rest of their lives.
12: And the Albanese government says it's having constructive discussions with the Coalition and Greens over its gambling reforms. Labor is struggling to get its measures passed, which would clamp down on the number of betting ads aired on TV, radio and online, but the opposition and Greens argue the reforms are still too weak. Communications Minister Annika Wells says they strike the right balance.
14: I'm having constructive discussions with both the Shadow Communications Minister for the Coalition and the Shadow Communications Spokesperson for the Greens. We'll keep those discussions going. We'd love to see this passed.
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12: The ASX 200 is up 43 points at 9,271. Gold is selling at $4,263 an ounce, and one Australian dollar is buying 70.45 US cents and 12,620 Indonesian rupiah.
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12: West Coast Tom McCarthy says they'll do everything they can to secure a win against Collingwood at home. Their clash with the Pies comes after a horror loss to Richmond last weekend. McCarthy says he remains confident in the team's potential.
15: We think we're a massive chance. I know I kind of say that a lot, but we believe in what we're doing. So who cares what anyone else says? We sort of know what we can do, and we're going to show up this week and play as hard as we can again.
12: Meanwhile, West Australian Sam Swadling is in the mix to make the trip to Perth for the Pies. Collingwood assistant Hayden Skipworth says Swadling's brilliant VFL form could force the selector's hand. And that's the latest 6AX News Update. I'm Brad McIntosh from the Capital Radio Newsroom.
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0: Today, a shower or two and a top of 20 degrees. Well, that was the official weather forecast. Tomorrow, we've got showers and 19. Saturday, the showers are going to hang around 16 degrees. We've got showers increasing, believe it or not, on Sunday with a top of 17 degrees. And then Monday, showers and 16 degrees. 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

Forever Classic 6IX, Benny King and Stand By Me. It's got 6IX written all over it. Hello there, Rob Duckworth this afternoon. We've got 30-minute music marathons all afternoon. Billy Joel and Cole Chisel, they're on the way. Hey, do you want to win some cash with Piggy Bank? Your cue to call is coming up at the end of...

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3: Hello there, Rob Duckworth this afternoon. Let's go out to Ballajura. Hey, Tammy, how would you be this afternoon?
4: I'm not too bad, and yourself?
3: I'm good. Have you been listening to all the guesses?
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3: Okay. Have you got enough information to come up with a number for me? And should I put the tension music on or just forget about it?
4: I'll just stab in the dark.
3: You just want to have a stab in the dark, so we won't.
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3: We won't do the. We won't do that, hey? Okay.
4: All might right. Make me nervous.
3: All right, Tammy. For whatever's in the pig, how much is in there?
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3: Oh, I am so sorry, Tam. That is not right. The pig says we are lower than $517. Tammy, you are welcome to try again.
4: Okay, thank you.
3: Thank you. You have a great day.
4: You too.
3: So that makes it interesting if you've been following at home. Macca is going to give you more chances to win the loot in Piggy Bank after 4 o'clock this afternoon. Just listen out for your cue to call. On the way, I'm going to play The Commitments and Joe Cocker at 6IX.
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17: 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A crash on South Street westbound after Carroll Avenue Leeming, blocking the left lane with ambulance on site. Also a crash on the Mitchell Freeway northbound after Carroll Road Guelup, blocking the left lane. And a breakdown on the Mitchell Freeway northbound exit to Lucan Drive and Ridgewood with a truck in the left emergency lane. And emergency work, Scarborough Beach Road westbound at Hunter Street in Innaloo. The left lane is closed and speed reduced to 40 k's an hour through the area. And several sets of traffic lights blacked out in the Perth CBD and in Nollamara. Slow down and give way to your right if you come across any of those. Want safer roads for all Aussies? 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This is Roland with the latest Time Saver traffic.
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0: 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And if you go to that website this afternoon, you can pick up some free movie tickets. You want to go see Spider-Man Brand New Day? Just go to our website. And if you don't win them there, you can always try and win them with Nat and Westo, the Classic Breakfast. I know they've got double passes to give away tomorrow morning. And also in the world of movies, Brett Flix is on after 7.30. He's going to preview a new horror film called The Ice Cream Man. They've also got double passes for that giveaway. Mark Beretta, not as scary as The Ice Cream Man. He's going to be on Talking Sport. And they've got the Caller of the Week. If you've been on air with the guys for any reason this week, you could end up with a six-pack of Sandalford wine from the 1840 range, and that's worth about $200 for the Caller of the Week. Good luck with that. And, of course, more chances to win cash with Piggy Bank. Nat and Westo, the Classic Breakfast. 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

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And then, hey, we're at a really crucial part of Piggy Bank. Mac is going to give you more chances to score the loot this afternoon. If you've been paying attention, writing down the numbers, you might have an idea.

0: Ripped up like a douche or another roaner in the night, whatever the heck that means. And Eddie Rabbit, I love a rainy night. 30-minute music marathons all afternoon, and Macca's going to give you chances to win some cash with Piggy Bank. 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
9: A shower or two across Perth, down to a low of 9. From the Capital Radio 6IX Newsroom, I'm Brad McIntosh. One of the three men jailed over the death of 15-year-old schoolboy Cassius Turvey has failed in his appeal against his sentence. Mitchell Forth was convicted of manslaughter, while two other men were convicted of murdering the teenager. In WA Supreme Court, Forth's appeal against his jail sentence has been rejected. Speaking outside court, the teenager's mother, Michelle, has said today's outcome is welcome news.
10: It was a waste of time, a waste of money and resources, but Mr. Forth still has issues understanding that he was part of what went down with my son.
9: Investigations continue into this week's horrific fatal crash in the Gascoyne, which has personally moved the Premier to make a statement about WA's road toll. Scott Maiman reports.
11: The response from Roger Cook is heartfelt.
12: And it's incredibly sad.
11: Two men, aged 60 and 45, died at the scene.
12: Another community, another family, more friends that are impacted by deaths on our roads.
11: The Premier says it's a horrible reminder for us to take care on WA roads.
12: Our hearts go out to the families and friends and the community involved. Our thanks and appreciation goes to the first responders who are literally there trying to deal with the aftermath of that particular event.
11: Scott Maiman, Capital Radio News.
9: And Geelong has been revealed as the AFL club which struck a secret deal allowing a player to take all legal responsibility for any further on-field brain trauma. News Corp reports the Cats agreed to the deal with the player 2 years ago and the agreement went to the entire board for approval. Concussion campaigner Peter Jess says strong action needs to be taken so something like this reported incident doesn't keep happening. Craig Drummond, who is now the AFL Commission Chairman, was president of the Geelong board at the time.
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9: The ASX 200 is up 43 points at 9,271. Gold is selling at $4,262 US an ounce, and one Australian dollar is buying 70.43 US cents and 12,622 Indonesian rupiah.
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9: Dockers captain Alex Pearce has not boarded a flight with teammates as Fremantle travels to Melbourne ahead of Saturday's clash of the Demons. Teammate Jai Amos had an injury scare this morning after limping from the track but was on the flight east. And the Perth Glory have announced the signing of defender Ella Buchanan for the upcoming A-League W season. Buchanan has spent the last three seasons with Western Sydney. And that's the latest 6IX News Update. I'm Brad McIntosh from the Capital Radio Newsroom.
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5: 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A crash on the Mitchell Freeway southbound after Warwick Road in Warwick. The left lane is blocked with towies on site. And emergency works, Scarborough Beach Road westbound at Huntress Road in Innaloo. Left lane is blocked. Western Power on site. Speed reduced to 40 k's an hour through the area. And crash cleared from South Street westbound after Carroll Avenue in Leeming. And breakdown cleared from the Mitchell Freeway northbound exit to Lucan Drive in Ridgewood. And those traffic lights have been restored in the Perth CBD and Nollamara areas. 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This is Roland with the latest Time Saver Traffic.
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13: Clouds have slowly been creeping in as the afternoon's continued on, expecting showers through the latter part of the afternoon and into this evening as we head towards an overnight low of 9 tonight. Up to 20 mils worth of rain on the way tomorrow. Going to need to pack that brolly. 19 degrees expected. Showers and thunderstorms Saturday morning. Should be clearing off though, leading to a cloudy afternoon, a max of 16. Cloudy morning on the way Sunday, however showers developing in the afternoon and evening, a top of 17 expected. 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

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Thursday afternoon drive home. Hopefully your Thursday treating you all right so far. I don't know about you, but I've got a feeling this afternoon going to give away some cash. The piggy bank, another chance at grabbing that cash inside Salt Lake slot coming your way before 5 o'clock. Plus, what's on in Perth? And we might even get on some Doobie Brothers in this 30-minute music marathon right after this from Richard Marx. It's Hazard, Forever Classic 6AX.

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0: 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Showers expected through the evening as we head towards an overnight low of 9 tonight. A wet one tomorrow, up to 20 mils of rain, according to the Bureau. Pack your ponchos. You're going to head to a top of 19 degrees. Hey, let's see if we can give away some money, shall we?
1: Will the piggy pay out?
2: I hope so.
3: I'd love that.
1: The 6AX Piggy Bank.
0: Let's see if that money can be given away to Sue from Savile Grove. What would you do with a little bit of extra cash in your back pocket, Sue?
4: I might take the hubby out for lunch somewhere.
0: Ooh, hello. Hubby's licking his lips right now, I can tell.
4: Yeah, I think he is.
0: Is he somewhere in the room? Is he listening to this right now?
4: He's in the lounge room. I'm actually in the bedroom.
0: So you're keeping this quiet, so that way if you win the money, you can say this on air and it'll get back to him. Oh, yeah, it'll be great. But then somebody will, you'll come out and say, nah, darling, I've just got to get my nails done. Don't worry about it.
4: Yeah, that's right. And I'll find somebody else. You want to come? Are you free?
0: I'm free for lunch if you want to take me to lunch.
4: Yeah, that's fine.
0: Let's do that.
4: Okay, sounds like a plan.
0: Been following along all afternoon, Sue?
4: Yes, I have.
0: All right, somewhere between $1 and $1,080 is the amount inside Sir Oinkslot, the 6AX Big Bank. How much do you reckon's in there?
4: I'm going to say $505.
0: $505. Piggy, is that correct? No, unfortunately not, Sue. It is not $505. You need to be higher than that.
4: Okay.
0: Another chance to crack open Sir Oinkslot and grab the cash inside the 6AX Big Bank coming your way soon. Be listening after 5 for that cue to call. Remember, the longer you keep listening, the better your chance of winning.
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7: 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Emergency works, Scarpa Beach Road westbound at Huntress Road, Innaloo, left lane blocked. Speed down to 40k's an hour through the area. It's slow on the Kwinana, Anketel Road inbound, also South Street, and queuing from Mill Point Road to the city to Hay Street. Outbound on the Mitchell Freeway from Stevenson Avenue to Hepburn Avenue and up at Shenton Avenue. Inbound from Warwick Road, busy to Reed Highway, and queuing from Loftus Street out to Mill Point Road on the Kwinana, Canning Highway and Armidale Road to Rowley Road. 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
0: 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And this Saturday, the NRL returns to Perth as part of the 2026 Premiership season. The Melbourne Storm taking on the Manly Warringah Seagulls at HBF Park from 1pm. It's a Storm home game with a huge day of edge-of-your-seat action, big hits and unforgettable moments awaiting. It'll be the final NRL game to be held at HBF Park before the Perth Bears join the competition next year. And I do believe the Bears are also going to be revealing their home jersey on Saturday. So get your tickets now to be part of this historic moment for WA Rugby League. 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
1: we've got more movie passes up for grabs.
0: And the great man of sport, Mark Barrett's Beretta, is back. We'll wrap up all the sport for you after 7:30 on the Classic Brekkie. Now.

0: Private Classics 6AX, another 30-minute music marathon after 5 o'clock. The Divinals and Elton John. Kick things off after the latest from the newsroom in minutes here at 6AX.
1: There's still plenty of fat left in our pig. 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
5: A shower or two for Perth, getting down to a low of 9. From the Capital Radio 6IX newsroom, I'm Brad McIntosh. Uber drivers and dog walkers would be among the migrants banned if One Nation were to win government. Nelson Scott reports.
6: One Nation has laid out more of its migration agenda, promising mass deportations of illegal immigrants and reiterating calls to cap Australia's annual intake at 130,000. Leader Pauline Hanson also believes some migrants are scamming the system and many low-skilled workers shouldn't be getting visas. Senator Hanson says she doesn't care if this hurts some businesses.
7: Why bring in so many people that don't fit the needs that we want?
6: Acting Prime Minister Richard Marles argues there needs to be a sensible discussion around migration.
8: Migration obviously plays a really significant part in our economy.
6: Australia's migration rate has started to come down, but there are concerns infrastructure still can't cope with the number of people coming in.
5: A woman in her 50s is being treated in Royal Perth Hospital for serious but non-life-threatening injuries after a crash between a car and a motorcycle on the Mitchell Freeway this morning. Police and paramedics were called to the collision in the southbound lanes before Warwick Road exit at around 8:15. And the WA government has created a new advisory group made up of 10 wildlife organisations which will advise authorities on the deadly bird flu virus. WA hasn't recorded any new cases of the H5 bird flu in the past fortnight, keeping the state's total to 10 confirmed cases. WA Wildlife CEO Dean Huxley admits the state is fighting a battle it doesn't fully understand.
9: We're in this limbo period and we just don't know, I suppose, what that war is going to look like. There's been 10 cases here in Western Australia, but I suppose from our perspective from the wildlife rehabilitation sector, we know it's probably just a matter of time before we do get community cases. If that's 2 days, 2 weeks, 2 years, we don't know. So at this stage, it's all about preparedness and resilience.
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5: The ASX 200 is up 43 points at 9,271. Gold is selling at $4,261 an ounce, and one Australian dollar is buying 70.38 US cents and 12,615 Indonesian rupiah.
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5: Tom McCarthy says West Coast will look to stop some of Collingwood's star players when the teams meet at Optus Stadium this weekend. The Pies' depth is being challenged, with Pat Lipinski and Harry Perryman ruled out of injuries, while Jordan Degoe is managing glute soreness. McCarthy says there's some advantages in the Eagles' favour. And that's the latest 6IX News Update. I'm Brad McIntosh from the Capital Radio Newsroom.
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10: 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Crash on Tonkin Highway southbound before Dunreath Drive, Perth Airport on the right verge with towies on site. Also a crash, Marmion Avenue northbound at Hepburn Avenue, Sorrento on the left emergency lane. Towies attending. And emergency works, Scarborough Beach Road westbound at Huntress Road, Innaloo. Left lane blocked, speed down to 40 k's an hour through the area. So on the Kanana inbound, Angel Road and Mount Hurry Bridge, and from Millpoint Road to the city to Hay Street, outbound on the Mitchell, Stevenson Avenue to Hepburn Avenue, and up at Ocean Reef Road, inbound from Loftus Street, busy out to Millpoint Road on the Kanana, Canning Highway, Narmada Road to Rowley Road. 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
11: In a top of 20 degrees, just after 12.30 this afternoon, expecting showers to come through the rest of the evening as we head to an overnight low of 9 tonight. Up to 20 mils worth of rain tomorrow, a max of 19 degrees. Showers Saturday, thunderstorms expected in the morning. Could be clearing to a cloudy afternoon and a high of 16. A cloudy morning expected Sunday. Showers in the afternoon and evening there as well. A top of 17 degrees expected. 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

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Another chance at the Piggy Bank coming your way before 6 o'clock. Keep an ear out for that cue to call. It could happen at any time. Glenn Frey very soon. Right now, Eruption. I Can't Stand the Rain. 30-minute music.

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0: 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Unfortunately, no good vibrations coming from Mother Nature, at least over the weekend. It is looking very wet indeed. This evening it all starts. Showers expected through the evening, 9 degrees the overnight low tonight. Up to 20 mils worth of rain tomorrow, 19 the top. Showers and thunderstorms Sunday morning. Could be clearing for a cloudy afternoon, a high of 16. And a cloudy morning to start Sunday, but showers will return in the afternoon and evening. Going to get to a max of 17 degrees.
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0: Maria from Cannington, how are you going for a Thursday evening?
4: I'm much better now that I finally got through.
0: Every man and his dog wants a shot of the piggy bank because they need a little bit of extra cash in their lives.
4: Oh, it's hard yakka.
0: Absolutely it is. Far too much money going out, not enough coming in. Let's try and change that for you, Maria. Hey, how does that sound?
4: Thank you.
0: All right, you've been following along all afternoon with the piggy bank?
4: Yes, I have. Hopefully I have nailed it. But
0: all right.
4: Let's give it a go.
0: I wasn't going to say this, but I've got a good feeling, Maria. I had a good feeling before this one even came up, and I reckon this could be the one. I haven't had a winner so far in these 2 weeks, so I need you to do it for me, okay?
4: Okay, bring it on.
0: All right, somewhere between $0 and $1,080 is in the piggy bank. How much do you reckon is in there, Maria from Cannington?
4: I reckon $515.
0: $515, piggy. Is that the correct amount? Maria!
4: No!
0: No! $515, you need to be lower than that.
4: Lower, okay.
0: I'm sorry I couldn't give you any cash, but hey, thanks so much for playing.
4: Thank you. Have a nice day. Bye.
0: One final day of guesses of what's in the 6AX Piggy Bank coming your way tomorrow. The first guess in the Classic Breakfast with Nat and Westo. Somebody hopefully will pick up the amount that's inside Sir Wing slot right now. I reckon we're going to get it very, very close tomorrow morning. Make sure you keep listening because the longer you listen, the better your chance of winning the 6AX Piggy Bank.
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13: 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Serious crash, South Street closed westbound between Findlay Street and Benningfield Road in Bull Creek. Benningfield Street is closed southbound at South Street with emergency services on site. Also a crash on Tonkin Highway southbound before Dunreath Drive, Perth Airport, blocking the left lane with towies on site. And emergency work, Scarborough Beach Road westbound at Huntress Road in Loo, left lane blocked, speed down to 40k's an hour. 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This is Roland with the latest Time Saver traffic.
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0: Survivor, Eye of the Tiger, Forever Classic, 6AX, the home of the classic breakfast, Nat and Westo. Back tomorrow morning from 5:30, thanks to Fox Removals. Friday, as it always is, a jam-packed show for Nat and Westo tomorrow. They'll be reviewing the new film Ice Cream Man. It's a horror film with Brett Flix's Brett Benetti. That's happening after 7 a.m. Plus, he's back after a couple of weeks off in Europe. Mark Beretta, the sports guy of the Classic Breakfast, going to wrap up all things sport with Beretts very soon as well. Plus, the week that was is on the way, and somebody is going to win themselves $200 worth of Sandford 1840 range wine for being Nat and Westo's caller of the week. That and a whole lot more coming your way in a Friday edition of the Classic Breakfast. Thanks to Fox Removals. It's back tomorrow from 5:30 at Forever Classic 6AX.
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0: Goggins, Forever Classic, 6IX, nearing 6 o'clock. The Hungry Eyes of Eric Carmen kick off a 30-minute music marathon after the latest from the newsroom. Alongside the band that straddled both sides of the Atlantic, Foreigner, here at 6IX.
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13: A shower or two in Perth, down to a low of 9. From the Capital Radio 6IX newsroom, I'm Brad McIntosh. Mitchell Forth, one of the three men jailed over the death of 15-year-old Cassius Turvey, has had his appeal against his sentence dismissed. Forth was convicted of manslaughter and received a 9-year sentence, while Jack Brearley and Brody Palmer were convicted of murdering Cassius and were sentenced to 22 and 18 years in prison. In WA's Supreme Court today, his appeal to reduce his sentence was rejected. Speaking outside the court, Michelle Turvey believes today's decision is the right one.
14: Mr. Forth knew exactly what he was a part of, and
10: his intentions were there from the beginning of that week till the end of that week and after.
13: Basil Zemplis is calling for a more graphic safety campaign to tackle the state's road toll. 14 people have lost their lives in vehicle crashes across WA in as many days. 137 have been killed so far this year. The state opposition leader says the newly appointed road safety minister needs to step up.
14: Our road toll is now at the highest that it's been in a decade, and it is clear that what we are doing on our roads, the prevention techniques and methods we are putting in place, and the attention that it is getting from this government is insufficient to curb the road toll.
13: And there's been a welcomed response to a new off-leash dog park in Gosnells. Scott Maiman reports.
15: It's become a popular park area. It's a newly enclosed dog exercise area in Kenwick. It allows dog owners to let their furry friends to play and socialise in a safe environment. Deputy Mayor Serena Williamson says the city had responded to community feedback calling for more enclosed off-leash dog parks. Scott Maiman, Capital Radio News.
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13: The ASX 200 is up 43 points at 9,271. Gold is selling at $4,276 an ounce, and one Australian dollar is buying 70.44 US cents and 12,620 Indonesian rupiah.
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13: Fremantle have decided to leave their captain at home as they head to Melbourne for a big round 22 clash against the Demons. Dane Metham reports.
17: Dockers skipper Alex Pearce has not flown with the rest of his team, the club opting to manage the 31-year-old for Saturday morning's clash. It's their only change as they recall Brennan Cox from injury to play alongside Oscar McDonald. Collingwood star Jordan Tagoe has been ruled out of Sunday's clash with the Eagles with glute soreness. West Australian Sam Swadling is one of 8 inclusions to travel west. For West Coast, they've made 5 additions to their squad with captain Liam Baker returning. Harvey Johnston and Sandy Brock both go out. They'll trim their squad tomorrow afternoon.
13: And that's the latest 6IX News Update. I'm Brad McIntosh from the Capital Radio Newsroom.
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18: 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Serious crash has South Street closed westbound between Findlay Street and Bedingfield Road in Leeming. Bedingfield Road is closed southbound at South Street with emergency services on site. Also a crash on Tonkin Highway southbound before Dunnery Thrive Perth Airport, blocking the left lane with towies on site. And emergency works complete Scarborough Beach Road westbound at Hunter's Road in Aloo. 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This is Roland with the latest Time Saver Traffic.
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0: Got to a top of 20 degrees just after 12:30 this afternoon. Expecting showers to continue through the evening after the clouds started rolling in this afternoon. 9 degrees, the overnight low tonight. Plenty of rain on the way tomorrow, up to 20 mils worth, according to the Bureau. Going to reach a max of 19 degrees. Showers and thunderstorms Saturday morning expected. Cloudy afternoon, 16 degrees atop. Cloudy morning Sunday, but showers in the afternoon and evening. A high of 17 degrees expected.
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Some Neil Diamond very soon. Rod Stewart now. I don't want to talk about it. 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

0: ABBA, Money, Money, Money, 30-minute music marathon across Perth. 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Aaron Chilcott's in after 7 with another 30-minute music marathon for Forever Classic Nights. Graham Benet and Billy Joel inside the first 15 minutes of that marathon after 7 o'clock. Showers expected to continue through the remainder of the evening. 9 degrees the overnight low tonight. Up to 20 mils worth of rain tomorrow. A max of 19 degrees expected. Plenty of showers and thunderstorms around Saturday morning. Should be leading to a cloudy afternoon, though, atop 16. Cloudy morning Sunday. Showers expected to dampen the end of the weekend. 17 degrees. Doesn't look like it's going to be getting any better throughout the rest of the week as well, by the way. Some Amy Stewart and Tom Petty in minutes here at Perth. Forever Classic 6AX.
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0: Amy Stewart's Knocking on Wood at Hearst, a forever classic, 6AX, the home of The Burjo Show and Baby John Burgess. That's right, the Aussie icon is on each and every Saturday and Sunday from 8 a.m. Make sure you tune in for all of the, you know, forever classic favourites in the 60s, 70s and 80s, all the great competitions that Burjo runs, as well as all the great jokes that Burjo has. Some of them haven't been updated from his Jokerdex since 1955, but they are still, some of them, okay jokes. In fact, he's going to be running a competition surrounding jokes from this weekend online at our website, 6ax.com.au. Father's Day, not too far away. 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

I've heard people say that too much of anything is not good for you, baby. 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

0: 6IX. That's gonna do it for me for a Thursday evening. I'm off to go watch the brand new season of Ted Lasso, which dropped this morning. That's always a great show to watch. After 7, Aaron Chilcott's in with Forever Classic 9. Kicking off a 30-minute music marathon with a bit of MJ and Bryan Adams. Enjoy the rest of your evening, Perth. I'll catch you tomorrow from 4.
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0: 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Let's
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Breakfast Classic Nights. Aaron Chilcott here, looking forward to getting on Graham Bonnet and Simple Minds in this 30-minute music marathon. And a new round of footy gets underway tonight in the AFL. Western Bulldogs and North Melbourne playing at Marvel Stadium. Meanwhile, a home game for the Gold Coast taking on North Queensland in the Rugby League. Good luck with your tipping if you're part of the competition. Hopefully a few winners over the coming days. So a new round of footy starts, and so does the fire. But Billy Joel insists he didn't start it.

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Forever Classic Nights coming through your smart speaker. If you've got one of those at home, give it a try. All you have to do is ask your Google, Siri or Alexa to play this station. The clarity is amazing. 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Stick around for Roxette from the Pretty Woman soundtrack. Fleetwood Mac on the way too. Here's Howard Jones.

0: Forever Classic Nights with Cher in a 30-minute music marathon, and a song that she wasn't overly impressed with at the start. It was written especially for her, but when the writer played her a demo of the song, she wasn't a fan. The writer Diane Warren actually got down on her knees and begged Cher to sing it, and she finally did, just to make her go away. Glad she did though, critics loved it, and it even became Cher's first number one song here in Australia. How about one from Quarterflash? This plays in the next 5 minutes.
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0: Well, it's night time, and the 6AX piggy has been busy all day, giving away all his cash. He's just had his dinner, and he's fattened up again. But for now, we'll let him sleep for another day of big cash giveaways tomorrow. Guess the amount stuffed inside the 6AX piggy bank,
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Forever Classic Nights, I'll get A-ha and David Bowie playing very soon. And our 70s Sunday morning returns this weekend with Kathy Dinn, 6 till 9. 3 hours of songs from that epic era when The Who released this.

Forever Classic Nights. It's a 30-minute music marathon. Got that great team up with the Eurythmics and Aretha Franklin very soon. Cheap Trick, Jimmy Cliff on the way too. Here's David Bowie.

0: Jimmy Cliff's version of I Can See Clearly Now in a 30-minute music marathon. Forever Classic Nights with Aaron Chilcott. And I'm just about to get on a song from a band that really has a very strange name, but we're about to learn why they came up with it.
1: Reading Jonathan Livingston Seagull, which is a great little book about flying against the grain. And also the Stranglers had a song called Toiler on the Sea, which in the middle of the song, he yells out a flock of seagulls. Frank and I, we were at the concert when that happened, and I swear to God, he pointed at us, and it was like a sign. You're flock a flock of seagulls.
0: And we hear from a flock of seagulls next. It's a few minutes away.
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0: as we head towards 9 o'clock. We're just about to get into another 30-minute music marathon. Forever Classic Nights with Aaron Chilcox. Little Heroes set to play soon. Grace and Hugh.
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0: In Excess, a 30-minute music marathon. Forever Classic Nights with Aaron Chilcott, and I've already lined up the songs for the next one, starting just after 10 o'clock. For now, though, let's take ourselves back to the year 1986. A year earlier, there'd been a really popular mini-series on TV that was set in the fictional town of Cooper's Crossing, focusing on the lives of some flying doctors, and then came the good news that it was becoming an ongoing, regular show. We were loving the Flying Doctors in 1986, and another huge thing that year was this from Prince. Stand by for the purple one on the way.
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0: 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Madonna coming up in a moment. Got the Models on the way too. And Tears for Fears. 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

Forever Classic Nights, Aaron Chilcott with a 30-minute music marathon. August the 6th today, not only is it my eldest daughter's birthday, happy birthday, Ava, it's also 136 years since the death of William Kemmler. He was a murderer who became the first person executed by electric chair. That happened on this day in 1890. He actually wished the executioner good luck when he entered the chamber. Didn't go completely to plan, though. He was still breathing at first, and the witnesses were overwhelmed by the bad smell. Racy and Huey Lewis on the way. Tears for Fears right now.

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Hey, if you're having people around for a bit of a gathering this weekend and you're wondering what music to play in the background, pop us on. 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

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Looking forward to Natalie Imbruglia, the Rolling Stones, and George Harrison. They're going to play

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0: Robert Palmer in our 30-minute music marathon. Forever Classic Nights, Aaron Chilcott here, wondering what you think about one of the major airlines charging us to use the overhead lockers on the plane. They say it's not about money grabbing, but more about safety, discouraging us in case the plane crashes. The Federal Secretary of Flight Attendants Association, Terry O'Toole, says she can see why they're encouraging us to place the bags underneath our seats or checked in properly so the bags aren't in the cabin at all.
1: That's where the bags are the safest. Let's face it, if that plane has any kind of a hard landing or, any kind of an emergency, those lockers open up and you've got all these heavy bags flying around the cabin.
0: Jetstar brings it into effect from early next year. Michael Jackson playing next.
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0: And the great man of sport, Mark Barrett's Beretta, is back. 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

0: Forever Classic Nights, Aaron Chilcott here, packing up to go home, but not before I give you one of these. A nightly nudge of knowledge that might just change the way you picture dinosaurs. Because it turns out there's a chance that the T-Rex likely had feathers. Scientists in China discovered some tyrannosaur skeletons from the early Cretaceous period, and they were covered in feathers. So from that, they determined that if the ancestors of the T-Rex had feathers, then the T-Rex might have as well. I'll leave you with that to picture and think about as you try to get to sleep with their tiny arms, T-Rex. There's a 30-minute music marathon starting next, and I'll catch you tomorrow night from 7. Have a good one.
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0: weekend. 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
8: Showers across the day, 19 the top for Perth. From the Capital Radio 6AX newsroom, I'm Scott Maiman. One of the men convicted over the death of Perth teenager Cassius Turvey has failed in his bid to appeal his jail sentence. Two men were convicted of murder, while Mitchell Forth was found guilty of manslaughter over his involvement in the killing of the 15-year-old in 2022. A WA court yesterday dismissed his appeal. WA authorities are ramping up efforts to mitigate the spread of the deadly H5 strain of bird flu. An advisory group has been created, including 10 wildlife organisations who'll help the government prepare and react to the virus. Environment Minister Matthew Swinburne says work's underway on vaccinations for animals and species with high mortality rates, but he says it won't be easy.
9: In wild population, it presents a number of technical difficulties, but also when we're talking about vaccinations, we have different species that we're dealing with as well, so a catch-all vaccination is not necessarily technically viable for all species.
8: There are now 123 confirmed bird flu cases across the country. The cycling industry says stricter e-bike regulations are long overdue amid a surge in injuries caused by the vehicles. The federal government is developing a national safety standard for e-bikes and other battery-powered devices. This will include a ban on high-powered vehicles to align with international settings. There are new protections for trees in the city of Belmont. Brett McIntosh reports.
10: Adopted in the June meeting, stricter rules for private tree removal are now in place. The new rules will see residents have to apply for a development approval if they're to remove large significant trees. Factors that will be considered are the tree's height, health, condition and heritage. Council says applications should be designed to avoid impacting significant trees where possible. Brad McIntosh, Capital Radio News.
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12: 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The Aussie dollar, 70 US cents, 12,598 Indonesian rupiah.
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12: In last night's AFL, North Melbourne defeated the Western Bulldogs for the first time since 2019. Their 23-point win at Marvel Stadium gives the Roos a faint chance of making the top 10. West Coast's Tom McCarthy says they'll do everything they can to secure a win against Collingwood at home. Their upcoming clash with the Pies for this weekend comes after a horror loss to Richmond last weekend. McCarthy remains confident in the team's potential.
13: We think we're a massive chance. I know I kind of say that a lot, but we believe in what we're doing, so who cares what anyone else says? We sort of know what we can do, and we're going to show up this week and play as hard as we can again.
12: West Coast face the Pies at Optus Stadium on Sunday. That's the latest news update. I'm Scott Maiman from the Capital Radio Newsroom.
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14: The ATO's data matching capabilities have reached a new level of sophistication, specifically targeting income generated through digital platforms and the sharing economy. Whether you're involved in short-term property rentals or ride-sharing services, ensure that every dollar of secondary income is documented. 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
15: 19 and cloudy today, very high chance of showers. Chance of a thunderstorm early this morning. Tomorrow, showers 16. Sunday, shower or two, 17. Monday, showers and 17. We've got 16 in Joondana and 12 in Jarrodale.
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0: for that.
1: Oh, I'm going this weekend.
0: Okay.
1: I'm going to check it out this weekend.
0: All right, let me know what you think. We've got the week that was. We've got to find the winner for the call of the week, the Sound of It Wine. And, of course, Piggy Bank, the chance to win free money just by guessing how much cash is inside the pig.
1: I mean, it sounds easy, but you've got to be cool at 10.
0: And know what's in the pig.
1: Oh, yeah.

0: 5:41. It is the classic brekkie with Nat and Westo for Fox Removals on Forever Classic 6AX. Are you aware that we have a podcast?
1: Yes, good sir. I'm subscribed to it.
0: Oh, well, there you go.
1: So we get more hits.
0: So, yeah. Well, that'll double it. You'll then no doubt
1: it's
0: be aware.
1: It's funny because it's true.
0: That you get it on Spotify, on Apple Podcasts. It's on our website. And it features some material that doesn't make it to air for whatever reason. But then also things like this that we were discussing yesterday.
1: You know that I'm all over this World Wide Web business. And I found that the internet's latest trend is all about being a better neighbour. They've right. called it neighbour maxing.
0: Neighbour maxing.
1: So we're asking the question, what do you think makes a good neighbour?
0: Now, Steve, where are you living, mate?
2: Oh, I'm in Ascot, mate, in the middle of horse country. We've got good neighbours. I put out a big flower pot full of lemons. I've got a lemon tree that's about 50 years old. That's out on the verge every day.
1: Oh, nice.
2: My neighbours bring me bins in and vice versa. The couple next door, they've got two young little girls. I always want to play with my dog. Everyone knows everyone's name. It's just a great little place to live.
1: Oh, mate, I want to live next door to you, Steve. This sounds great.
2: It is. It's a good, nice little area. Good walks around the river with the dog. People are friendly. You know, you get, how you going? How's your day?
1: There is a time limit on conversations, Steve. I like to have a quick chat. Maxing out at about two and a half minutes.
2: G'day, here you go, and that's it.
1: That's it, mate. That's all you need. Unfortunately, yep. with one of my neighbours, who I think he actually lives in the garage, so that every time I come home after getting up at 3 o'clock in the morning, he wants to have a half-hour conversation.
2: Oh.
0: So, Steve, what you're saying is that horses make great neighbours because they don't get stuck in long chats, unless, of course...
3: Hello, I'm Mr.
2: That's
3: Ed.
2: The one...
0: What makes a good neighbour, Dave, from Cloverdale?
4: I got dragged up by my dear mother to treat other people how you want them to treat you. That way I treat my neighbours with respect.
1: What sort of things do you do for your neighbours?
4: Tell them to keep the noise down because they're quiet and loudy little buggers.
1: Do you bring the bins in for them?
4: Yeah, we do that every now and then for them.
1: What about baked goods?
4: One of my neighbours brought in a quarter of a tiramisu cake that she baked herself. Apparently she was a baker.
1: Oh, and she just gave you the
4: and
1: quarter.
4: It was absolutely yummy. I had the whole quarter to myself.
0: Could have shared it with one of the other neighbours.
4: Stuff that for a joke.
0: You got the baker. Do you have a butcher and a candlestick maker?
4: No, we've got a FIFO worker with two dogs that keep barking all the time.
1: I'm hearing more negativity than positivity here, Dave, other than the cake.
4: No. As long as they play by my rules, we'll get along fine.
0: What makes a good neighbour, Jay from Aurelia?
5: One neighbour, when I was 11 years old, was pretty instrumental in my upbringing. It was a panel beater, and he used to panel beat this old Ford Falcon ute. I was always curious, and so for the next 3 years on weekends, he trained me how to do panel beating and spray painting. So I sort of had an apprenticeship when I was young. It was always annoying him to say, hey, can I have him come over and play, you know?
1: Unreal. So he taught you, and now you're in the car business yourself, Jay.
5: Oh, yeah, no, I couldn't wait to leave high school, mate. I was fighting at the bit. That's what I think a good neighbour would do.
1: Yeah.
5: You know, they would teach younger people in the community to say, hey, this is a good trade. And
0: well played to the neighbour as well, just getting free child labour.
1: Yes.
0: We have been discussing what makes a good neighbour, Chris from Southlake.
6: People who keep an eye out for your house.

0: who will come over and say to you, look, there was a car here today, this is the rego, they seemed a bit sus.
1: Mm.
0: Someone who always waves, someone you know the name of, you've known them for years. I mean, I live in a cul-de-sac off a cul-de-sac off a cul-de-sac. And if someone comes into that cul-de-sac, every man and their dog's like, alert. Who is this person?
1: Yeah, exactly.
0: I've got CCTV cameras, you know, like you get neighbours coming up going, oh, there was somebody hanging around, have a look at your cameras around this time. It's reassuring, especially, you know, being a single female by yourself.
1: Yeah,
0: and then
1: yeah.
0: Our green bin only goes out every second weekend. To do my entire garden will take about 8 green bin pulls. So we just run around and just rip green bins off everybody else and then just take them back and put them at the appropriate house.
1: No harm in that. Exactly, as long as they've got room. Don't fill me bin up before I've finished filling it up. Thanks very much. So you use people's bins and you like living next door to Mrs. Mangle, do you?
0: Well, besides the people who have moved in next door and they've only been there a year and a half, I don't think there's at least there's one person in the street that hasn't been there at least 6 or 7 years. I've been there for 25.
1: Oh, wow.
0: Eddie's been there, I think, for 24. I took it one step further and went down the Love Thy Neighbour track.
1: How long have you been with Eddie?
0: Yeah. Oh, 2019.
2: You say they never leave, but we all know they eventually leave, if you know what I mean.
1: Yeah. And technically, they don't leave because those ones that have passed on are all in Chris's backyard because they make fantastic fertiliser for the roses.
0: Well, this is exactly right.
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5: 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Hazardous conditions after some overnight rain and early morning drizzle. Slippery conditions on the roads. Drive carefully. It's busy on the Kwinana Freeway inbound, Mortimer Road to Thomas Road. A better run up across Mount Hurry Bridge in the narrows through to the city. All clear on the Mitchell and Graham Farmer Freeways. Northbridge Tunnel at speed in both directions. Some congestion early on Paterson Road at Mandurah Kwinana Beach heading north. Also Rockingham Road, Anchorage Road, Naval Base. 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

0: 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It is the classic brekkie with Nat and Westo. For Fox Removals at 5:56, this week is a week that I'm sure is of interest to you because I know that you love your animals.
1: I do.
0: It is Assistance Dog Week. It's International Assistance Dog Week. So any of those dogs you see, and I think most people will go straight to...
1: The blind.
0: Like, the seeing eye dogs.
1: Exactly.
0: But
1: so much more.
0: Yeah, and at 6:45, we are catching up with a lady called Shani Pinder, who's the operations manager for Smart Pups Assistant Dogs.
1: And they're designed specifically for children.
0: Special needs kids.
1: Special needs kids. So they actually breed, train, and then place them with specific children. Those dogs are actually...
0: Autism, epilepsy, all sorts of stuff. And
1: diabetes.
0: It's incredible what the dogs can do.
1: I know.
0: And that they can smell things like a seizure coming on because your chemical compound changes and they know.
1: Yeah.
0: And they can literally talk the kids down
1: and
0: without talking.
1: Yeah, just by being a dog and being there. I think we should get a little dog in here, an assistance dog. Dr. Scully comes to mind.
0: Might need some training.
1: But then I'll just write it off on tax, mate.
0: Looking forward to the chat at 6:45, International Assistance Dog Week.
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8: 19 degrees, the top for Perth today, with showers across the day. From the Capital Radio 6IX newsroom, I'm Scott Mayman. One of the three people jailed over the death of 15-year-old schoolboy Cassius Turvey has failed in his appeal against the sentence. Mitchell Forth was convicted of manslaughter, while two other men were convicted of murdering the teenager. In WA's Supreme Court yesterday, Forth's appeal against his jail sentence was rejected. And speaking outside court, the teenager's mother told media the outcome is welcomed news.
9: It was a waste of time, a waste of money and resources, but Mr. Forth still has issues understanding that he was part of what went down with my son.
8: Basil Simplis is calling for a more graphic safety campaign to tackle the state's road toll. 14 people lost their lives in vehicle crashes across WA in as many days. 137 people have been killed so far this year. And the state opposition leader says newly appointed road safety minister needs to step up.
10: Our road toll is now at the highest that it's been in a decade, and it is clear that what we are doing on our roads, the prevention techniques and methods we are putting in place, and the attention that it is getting from this government is insufficient to curb the road toll.
8: Ukrainian's President Volodymyr Zelensky is pleading with allies for urgent air defence supplies after yet another wave of strikes on Kiev. The Russian bombardment has killed at least 17 people, striking several commercial and logistic sites across the capital. Electric vehicle car sales have jumped 200% in the past year. Almost 34,000 EVs were sold in July, making up a record 32% of new car sales.
7: Now a 6IX finance update.
8: A short time ago, gold was selling at $4,244 an ounce. The Aussie dollar, 70 US cents, 12,602 Indonesian rupiah.
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8: North Melbourne has defeated the Western Bulldogs for the first time since 2019. Their 23-point win last night at Marvel Stadium gives the Roos a faint chance of making the top 10. Justin Longmuir admits he was surprised by the AFL's warning to clubs about resting players. Heading into finals, the top six sides will earn a week off, while teams in the wildcard race are set to play straight away. It sparked suggestions that teams could rest players the week earlier. Longmuir says he understands the warning, but it's on the clubs to decide.
11: I understand that they want to make sure the integrity of every game's there, and I get that, but also think that it's the club's responsibility to make sure that we're as best prepared to go as long in the season as we can, and it's probably more directed at some teams in wildcard race that can't change their position.
8: And that's the latest news update. I'm Scott Mayman from the Capital Radio Newsroom.
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12: 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On the Mitchell Freeway, it's building at Burns Beach Road and Erindale Road inbound. The Kanana Freeway busy, Mortimer Road to Thomas Road, then a bit around the rest of the way through to the city. All clear Graham Farmer Freeway, Northbridge Tunnel in both directions. Rye Highway, so northbound at Great Eastern Highway bypass Hazelmere. Addison Road busy at Mount Road, Kanana Beach. And also Rockingham Road, Anchortail Road in Naval Base. 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
13: 19 and cloudy today. Very high chance of showers. Chance of a thunderstorm early this morning. Tomorrow, showers and 16. Sunday, a shower or two, 17. And then Monday, showers and 17. We are sitting on 13 in Henderson, and in Hovia, it is 12.
6: From showers to bathrooms, splashbacks to balconies, the Grout Guy can regrout or tile anything. 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On this day.
14: Well, we finally crawled our way to Friday. It is the 7th of August. Welcome to it, and the happiest of birthday salutations to you if it is your special day. Hope it's a good one. You're sharing it with Perth-born model Megan Gale, who is 51 today, still looking fantastic, and a lovely lady by all accounts. Happy 58th birthday to Aussie actress Sophie Lee. Now, she started her career presenting the Bugs Bunny cartoons, but then went on to a couple of famous movies, probably best known for her role in Muriel's Wedding.
13: Tanya.
15: You mental case! You keep away from us! I'm a bride!
14: Happy birthday to Aussie cricketer Greg Chappell, who's blowing out 78 candles today. Good on you, chappy chapster. Our next birthday girl is the original weight loss guru. It is a happy 94th birthday to Jenny Craig.
13: 94.
14: 94, still kicking it with us. And she's had quite a few celebrities sort of being ambassadors for the brand, one of which was a lady by the name of Kirstie Alley.
16: Have you called Jenny yet? There's no food like cake. There's no food like cake.
14: Oh, I've got to say, I totally agree with you there, Kirstie. Mate, I love Newman in Seinfeld. Happy 71st birthday to the guy we all love to hate, Wayne Knight.
17: Hello, Jerry. Hello, Newman.
14: He was also in Basic Instinct. Remember that?
13: Yes.
14: And the scene with Sharon Stone crossing her legs.
13: And Jurassic Park.
14: He was the bad guy in Jurassic Park that was stealing the dinosaurs. Hailing from New York City 66 years ago, US actor David Duchovny. He's been in plenty of movies and TV shows, but you would have to say best known for playing Fox Mulder in The X-Files. And what a show that was. Do you know they're redoing it?
13: Really?
14: Like, there's a revamped version which is coming out soon, apparently.
13: Interesting.
14: I could be lying. Born in South Africa 51 years ago was the amazing Charlize Theron. Now, she has been in plenty of movies, and I would say the one that she's best known for was the one that she won the Academy Award for, and she also lost... Oh, sorry, she gained 13 kilos for it.
13: Yeah.
14: That was in 2003, and the movie was Monster, the story of Eileen Wuornos.
13: The serial killer.
18: I'm not a bad person. I'm a real good person.
19: The thing no one ever realized about me was that I could train myself into anything.
14: Did not look anything like Charlize Theron. And we were saying too, she's in the movie Apex, which is on Netflix with Joel Edgerton.
13: Taron Edgerton.
14: Joel.
13: No relation.
14: Okay.
13: And he does a very good Aussie accent.
14: Oh, mate. Great movie, by the way.
13: 1982, Fleetwood Mac. They had an album out, 13th studio album, Mirage. Went to kind of the top of charts in a lot of places. A couple of key singles from it. There's
14: brilliant.
13: One.
14: Anything Fleetwood Mac, you've got my attention.
13: Well, how about this one? Let's...
14: Oh, yeah.
13: Play a bit of Fleetwood Mac from 1982.
14: Not if you don't.
13: Forever classic, 6AX.

0: Trevor Classic, 6AX. It is the Classic Brekkie with Nat and Westo. Four Fox removals at 12 past 6. And Piggy Bank continuing your chance to win money. You've just got to guess what's stashed inside the piggy. We'll have our turn before 9. Of course, it does happen all day. Track the guesses for your best chance because, you know, as people narrow it down, puts you in the box seat to be the one that picks
1: absolutely.
0: Up the cash.
1: Absolutely.
0: So good luck with that. Look, it's Friday. And I always look forward to this. You're unbelievable.
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4: There's been another theft from the 6AX kitchen, and this time, Nat's steaks are the victims.
5: Went in there Monday after the shift, I looked in there, and my steak with my name on it has gone missing. Tight is someone. They've gone in, fossing behind the light and easy where I'd hidden a steak, and they've stolen my two steaks with my name on them. I want Angela Lansbury in here. I want her strip searching all the staff. I want her dusting the fingerprints. I want her doing DNA swabs.
6: That's when good neighbours become
4: makes a good neighbour. Steve from Ascot reckons it's about talking to each other. But as Nat pointed out,
5: there is a time limit on conversations, Steve. I like to have a quick chat, maxing out at about two and a half minutes.
7: G'day, here you go, and that's it.
5: That's it, mate. That's all you need. Unfortunately, with one of my neighbours, who I think he actually lives in the garage, so that every time I come home after getting up at 3 o'clock in the morning, he wants to have a half-hour conversation.
7: Oh.
0: So, Steve, what you're saying is that horses make great neighbours because they don't get stuck in long chats. Unless, of course...
8: Hello, I'm Mr. Red.

0: Summer Robert popped up on Westo's timeline this week for one very big reason.
1: She has size 30R breasts. Let me repeat.
2: 30R.
1: 30R. She has said, look, she would give it all away for love.
2: What
1: she
2: do
1: wants
2: you mean
1: to be a,
2: she would give it all away?
1: Oh, like the OnlyFans and all that sort of stuff.
2: Oh, I think choppy.
1: And she said she wants to have a farm with a man. He goes out, works on the farm. She has a wee bear because she is Scottish.
2: And they wouldn't need a cow?
1: Possibly. But I did notice that they're taking applications for the next season of Farmer Wants a Wife. So off she goes.
3: I'm leaving on a jet plane.
0: And Westo's created the new great invention, following on from Stan's plain pet peeve.
4: A bloke, or maybe two blokes, you're sitting in the middle of the road.
2: Yep.
4: And the bloke next to you has got his legs so wide open, he thinks are too big.
1: And Stan, I've had these before. Do they also take up the armrests while they're about it?
4: Probably, yeah.
1: We need to start a Stan spreader. When you're in the middle, you've got to spread yourself out, mate, then claim your room.
2: I need you to start working on your hammies, and then you'll have the muscle that you can just push them back when they're trying to spread.
4: Oh, no, that's okay. I'm fat enough.
5: You're unbelievable.
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1: You can't say influencer and just say, you've got to say, like, I'm an influencer.
2: I'm an influencer.
1: And I'm making aspirational coffee.
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8: 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On the Mitchell Freeway, it's under speed around Burns Beach Road inbound, also Cronulla Freeway busy, Mortimer Road to Thomas Road, then it frees up for a better run up across Mattery Ridge and the Narrows through to the city. All clear Graham Farmer Freeway and Northbridge Tunnel in both directions. Some congestion on Patterson Road northbound at Mandra Road, Cronulla Beach, Thomas Road westbound at Rockingham Road, Rockingham Road, Ankstall Road, Naval Base. 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

0: Forever Classic 6AX, 27 past 6. It's the classic brekkie with Nat and Westo for Fox Removals. Yes, we will get a turn at Piggy Bank that could see you picking up some money. Had a few winners so far, so we'd like to see some more, particularly maybe getting one here in the classic brekkie. That'd be nice. Movie tickets, Spider-Man, Brand New Day. Got tickets to that to go.
1: Oh, yeah, I'm going to see that on the weekend. I can't wait.
0: And also, The Ice Cream Man. That's the subject for Bretflix today at 7:15. Yes.
1: Don't take the kids.
0: Horror movie right there on my TV. No, don't take the kids, even though it's kids and ice cream in the movie. So, yeah, best of luck with the movie tickets. Hey, it's International Assistance Dog Week. So with that, we're going to be catching up with a lady from Smart Pups.
1: Oh.
0: And they really are smart pups.
1: They train them for the kids with disabilities, don't
0: they? Yes, yeah, yeah. So that'll be an interesting chat around about 6:45, the classic brekkie on Forever Classic 6AX.
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10: 19 degrees, the top for Perth today, with showers across the day. From the Capital Radio 6AX newsroom, I'm Scott Maiman. One of the three people jailed over the death of 15-year-old schoolboy Cassius Turvey has failed in his appeal against the sentence. Mitchell Forth was convicted of manslaughter, while two other men were convicted of murdering the teenager. In WA's Supreme Court yesterday, Forth's appeal against his jail sentence was rejected. And speaking outside court, the teenager's mother told media the outcome is welcomed news.
11: It was a waste of time, a waste of money and resources, but Mr. Forth still has issues understanding that he was part of what went down with my son.
10: Basil Simplis is calling for a more graphic safety campaign to tackle the state's road toll. 14 people lost their lives in vehicle crashes across WA in as many days. 137 people have been killed so far this year. And the state opposition leader says newly appointed road safety minister needs to step up.
12: Our road toll is now at the highest that it's been in a decade. And it is clear that what we are doing on our roads, the prevention techniques and methods we are putting in place, and the attention that it is getting from this government is insufficient to curb the road toll.
10: Ukrainian's President Volodymyr Zelensky is pleading with allies for urgent air defence supplies after yet another wave of strikes on Kiev. The Russian bombardment has killed at least 17 people, striking several commercial and logistics sites across the capital. Electric vehicle car sales have jumped 200% in the past year. Almost 34,000 EVs were sold in July, making up a record 32% of new car sales.
9: Now a 6IX finance update.
10: A short time ago, gold was selling at $4,244 an ounce. The Aussie dollar, 70 US cents, 12,602 Indonesian rupiah.
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10: North Melbourne has defeated the Western Bulldogs for the first time since 2019. Their 23-point win last night at Marvel Stadium gives the Roos a faint chance of making the top 10. Justin Longmuir admits he was surprised by the AFL's warning to clubs about resting players. Heading into finals, the top six sides will earn a week off, while teams in the wildcard race are set to play straight away. It sparked suggestions that teams could rest players the week earlier. Longmuir says he understands the warning, but it's on the clubs to decide.
13: I understand that they want to make sure the integrity of every game is there, and I get that, but also think that it's the club's responsibility to make sure that we're as best prepared to go as long in the season as we can, and it's probably more directed at some teams in wildcard race that can't change their position.
10: And that's the latest news update. I'm Scott Bayman from the Capital Radio Newsroom.
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14: 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On the Mitchell Freeway, it's under speed at Burns Beach Road inbound, also Whitfords Avenue to Warwick Road. Banana Freeway busy, Thomas Road to Ankerdale Road, a better run up across Mount Hurry Bridge and the Narrows through to the city. Graham Farmer Freeway, Northbridge Tunnel moving well in both directions, and Patterson Road northbound queuing at Mount Road, Banana Beach, also Rockingham Road, Ankerdale Road, Naval Base, and Rockingham Road, Russell Road in Munster, busy on all approaches. 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

0: Forever Classic 6AX at 6:41. The Classic Brekkie with Nat and Westo for Fox Removals. Brett Flicks happening at 7:15. We'll hear about the new flick Ice Cream Man, your chance to win some tickets. But this week is International Assistance Dog Week, and one of the Aussie companies involved in that is Smart Pups, assistant dogs for special needs children. And joining us this morning, Operations Manager Shani Pinder. Hello.
1: Good morning. Thanks for having me on air.
2: Shani, it's our pleasure. Anything to do with animals, particularly when it involves animals and helping kids. Tell us all about what International Assistance Dog Week is.
1: So it's a chance to celebrate these amazing assistance dogs who change the lives, not only of children, but individuals all around Australia and all over the world. Mm. An assistance dog is a dog that's specifically trained to that person and opens up a world of possibilities.
2: That's amazing, isn't it? These dogs are incredible. And I'm looking at the stats, Shani. Each pup costs $50,000 to breed, raise, train and place. I would imagine donations are what you rely on to get these pups out there.
0: Sponsorships, community fundraising, that sort of stuff.
1: Definitely. As a charity, donations are our bread and butter. We really rely on the community, businesses and everybody to get behind us and support our cause. We breed them at our facility, so we have hands on these beautiful animals from the day they're born, and that's really important for their early socialisation and preparing them for their working life. These dogs absolutely love to work. Quite often when I turn up to work, you'll be looking at them and the trainers will be going out and they're sort of wagging their tails, pick me, when they've got their jackets on, so it's really special.
0: And obviously if it's costing up to $50,000 to breed, raise, train, place, etc., there's clearly extensive specialist training that they're going through before they get matched with their person. What are some of the areas that these smart pups are assisting with?
1: We almost say that our pups are like they're at boarding school. So they're at our facility from Monday to Friday, and then they get to go to fosters for the in-home environments on the weekends. They have set modules that they must pass. We're looking at dogs that can go into public environments without being distracted, that just have their eyes on the person that they're supporting, that can perform their tasks. With us, we're obviously placing with children, and quite often a majority of our children are autistic. So they can all have individual and different triggers. So our dogs are typically trained to pick up on those triggers and de-escalate when a child's about to have a meltdown or an environment where they're feeling unsafe, and give them that comfort. But also do have a meltdown, they then are there to take the pressure off them, find somewhere to sit. It's quite amazing.
2: It is incredible, because we all know the benefits of being around dogs. How many dogs fail?
1: I'm pretty proud to say that 2 years ago we were sitting at 50%, but we're now sitting at 74% success rate. We brought our breeding program back in-house, and having those dogs from day three, we're doing little activities with them from 6 weeks of age. We're putting their jackets on and carrying them around in public, getting them used to sounds and noises, and then from 8 weeks actually out training everywhere. So we've seen a huge increase in our success rate, which I'm really proud for our organisation, and just shows that what we're doing is very purposeful and that we're doing it the right way too.
2: Well done to you and all the staff there. You guys have been running since 2011. Is it true that you've placed almost 400 dogs in that time?
1: Yeah, we're up to 368 smart pups. So our goal is to place 20 per year. So it's nearly one every second week. At any time, we can have up to 40 dogs in our program to be able to gain those numbers.
2: Smart Pups, for those people that don't know, they assist kids with autism, mobility, seizures and diabetes. So the dogs are actually trained to pick up those signs, aren't they?
1: So they can actually pick up before machinery can. We recently had a client that she was swimming at the beach and the dog was barking on the water's edge, and they pulled her in and she had a seizure. So he was already picking up.
0: Oh my.
1: Like, their smell is next level. They're trained specifically to that child. The body releases a smell and the dog learns that smell.
2: 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We need donations, do we not, Shani?
1: Yeah, we do. 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
2: 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Thank you so much for joining us this morning.
1: Thanks for having me, and thanks to all the listeners for jumping on board and supporting our cause as well.
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4: 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A crash on Orong Road eastbound before Oates Street in Kewdale, reduced to a single lane with emergency services on site. And a crash on the Kwinana Freeway northbound before Rowley Road in Mandoggle up, blocking the right lane. It's busy on the Kwinana, Thomas Road to Rowley Road inbound, Mitchell Freeway under speed at Burns Beach Road and Woodfords Avenue to Warwick Road. Tonkin Highway, busy northbound, Kelvin Road to Hale Road and Rye Highway northbound at Great Eastern Highway Bypass. 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
5: Showers today, 19, the top for Perth. From the Capital Radio 6AX newsroom, I'm Scott Maiman. Coles is reportedly planning to move 1,000 positions to India in a bid to cut costs and invest in its online operations. The Financial Review reports the supermarket chain will outsource marketing, finance, HR and technology jobs overseas as part of an expanded partnership with consulting giant Accenture. A lucky escape for a resident in Perth's northeast after fire gutted their unit. The blaze broke out late Wednesday night in a ground floor apartment on Walter Road in Inglewood. It took firefighters less than 30 minutes to bring the blaze under control and stop it from spreading to neighbouring units. It's understood the occupant was home at the time and was treated by paramedics for shock. The cause of the fire remains under investigation. Telehealth platform UpDoc is now notifying affected customers after confirmation of a third-party system breach which briefly exposed user contact details. Company officials say they took immediate action to block the unauthorised access and that no login credentials or health records were accessed. Those in regional parts of WA will be getting access to Service WA Digital Assist kiosks. Brad McIntosh reports.
6: The move will allow regional Western Australians to get extra help to claim hundreds of dollars in cost of living relief. Opening across the state from Broome to Collie, the kiosks will offer free in-person assistance for all things related to Service WA. It builds on the success of the program last year, which saw more than 20 kiosks installed at convenient locations. Brad McIntosh, Capital Radio News.
5: And fingers crossed, third time lucky for James Packer after a surprise Italian wedding where he married Kylie Lim in a private ceremony.
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5: And the Dow Jones closed at 53,885. Gold selling at $4,240 an ounce. The Aussie dollar, 70 US cents, 12,593 Indonesian rupiah.
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5: In last night's AFL, North Melbourne defeated the Western Bulldogs for the first time since 2019. Their 23-point win at Marvel Stadium gives the Roos a faint chance of making the top 10. And Canberra Raiders NRL forward Morgan Smithies is headed to Perth, signing a 3-year deal with the Bears. The 25-year-old's deal contains an option for two further seasons beyond the 3-year agreement. And that's the latest news update. I'm Scott Maiman from the Capital Radio Newsroom.
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8: 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A crash on Orong Road eastbound before Oates Reading and Qdale reduced to a single lane with emergency services on site. Also a crash in the city, freeway south at Mount Spur Road, and another crash on the Kwinana Freeway southbound before Millpoint Road in South Perth in the bus lane. Towie's on site. And a crash on the Kwinana as well northbound before Rowley Road in Mandoggle Up, reduced to a single lane through the area. Quiet confidence, grounded resilience. 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This is Roland with Time Saver Traffic every 15 minutes.
3: 6AX 4-day forecast.
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10: 19 showers today. Cloudy, chance of a thunderstorm early this morning. Tomorrow, showers 16. Sunday, shower or two 17. Monday, showers 17. 13 right now in Myaree. 12 in Millendon. 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
10: 6IX. 7:06, we've still got our round of piggy bank to go before 9 o'clock. So someone might be winning some money there.
11: That'd be nice just ahead of the weekend, mate. If
10: Absolutely.
11: You're going to do the weekend, do it right.
10: Well, it's more important.
11: That's that song too, isn't it?
10: If you're going to do it right.
11: Exactly.
10: More important, though, that we're going to win it because we haven't had one.
11: I feel a little bit unloved because Ducky's had a few.
10: Yeah, Tim.
11: Tim, you know. Mac has had one. Us?
10: Well,
11: zilch.
10: Maybe today is the day. And then while we're giving stuff away, there is, of course, a couple of rounds of movie tickets. We've got tickets for Spider-Man Brand New Day.
11: Brilliant.
10: And Bretflix coming up in a couple of songs' time.
11: Oh, yeah, with the new horror movie, Ice Cream Man.
10: Absolutely. And tickets to be had as well.

0: 7:13, Nat and Westo, the classic brekkie for Fox Removals on Forever Classic 6AX. Oh, that sounds like Brett Flix to me. Welcome, Brett Benetti. We believe you've got the next scoop on a new movie.
1: Very good, Westo. Ice cream!
2: Oh, we all love ice cream.
1: You fancy an ice cream? You might think twice after this one. I went to see the Perth premiere of Ice Cream Man at Event Cinemas in Innaloo.
2: So what you're saying is like licorice ice cream. This one may not be everyone's flavour because listening to the title, I thought, oh, the kids are going to listen to the title, Ice Cream Man, and they're going to want mum and dad and the grandees to take them to see the Ice Cream Man.
1: Trust me, don't do it. It's funny saying this because the kids are the star of this show, but it's only for the grown-ups. So it's set in the quiet town of Baleen Bay. The Ice Cream Man serves the kids some delicious ice cream. Then things take a dark turn. Ice Cream Man is now showing in cinemas.
3: What happened?
4: Someone hurt me, Mommy.
3: Who?
4: Me. You guys see that weird ice cream man today?
5: What do you mean weird?
4: Like he was following me. Is everyone sick or something?
6: Back to your classrooms.
7: They're not trying to kill us. They're trying to turn us. That ice cream's demonic.
6: What is going on here? Oh my God! Kids.
2: Wow.
0: So it's an Eli Roth film. Has it got any, you know, connections to the original 95 movie of the same name?
1: They say it's not. You just heard the word weird in the trailer there.
2: Yeah.
1: It's not a sequel. They say it's not connected to the 1995 film starring Clint Howard. The two movies share the same title. They're both horrors, but they have different stories and characters.
2: And let's just preface this by saying it is R-rated, so it's for true horror fans, correct?
1: Yeah, and there's some entertaining moments, great twist, I might add, and might mean, not pardon the pun, but it's an interesting flavour of horror, but it won't be everyone's taste. I have a feeling that the kids in this movie had a lot of fun making it.
0: All right. So out of five, how many ice cream scoops are you going to give Ice Cream Man?
1: I'm going to give it two scoops and a cone.
0: Oh.
2: Ooh.
1: If you're a horror fan and you're looking for plenty of gore and a few laughs along the way, check it out. But you might not look at Mr. Whippy the same way.
2: Look, I've seen the trailer and sickly, I actually want to go and see it. And I know that we have horror fans listening. So have you got some tickets up for grabs?
1: Yes, certainly do. We have three double passes to see Ice Cream Man. I've got my Ice Cream Man apron on right now.
2: I know. That's freaky, mate. You just need that little hat that the Ice Cream Man
1: wears.
2: We're
1: just missing some ice cream.
0: All right. Give us a call then. 9484 1080 right now. Thank you once again, Brett Benetti.
1: If we decide to make a sequel, we should call it Children of the Cone.
2: Oh my God, that's terrible.
0: But
2: quick as well.
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10: 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Bit of fog around affecting visibility in some areas this morning, and also a crash Mitchell Freeway southbound at Loftus Street in West Perth in the centre lane. Another crash freeway south in the city at Mounts Bay Road, and also on the Kwinana Freeway a crash southbound before Millpoint Road in South Perth in the bus lane, and also northbound before Rolly Road Mandoggleup reduced to a single lane there with emergency services on site, and a crash on Oran Road eastbound before Oates Street in Kewdale reduced to a single lane there as well. 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
0: So we are... That's right. stepping out.
2: Yeah.
0: Because for the first time in almost 20 years, legendary singer-songwriter Joe Jackson is returning to Perth. 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
2: Do not miss an evening with one of Britain's absolute finest performing his timeless classics and songs from his new album.
0: Is she really going out with him?
2: Oh, mate, I don't know. You'll have to ask her.
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0: 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Nat and Westo on the Classic Brekkie for Fox Removals. Got news coming, and then we'll update the traffic. I can say there's already been multiple crashes across the city causing lengthy delays. Fortunately, no injuries reported from those, but keep in mind we had a couple of mils of rain overnight, so the roads are wet. Drive to the conditions.
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7: Showers today, 19, the top for Perth. From the Capital Radio 6IX newsroom, I'm Scott Maiman. Coles is reportedly planning to move 1,000 positions to India in a bid to cut costs and invest in its online operations. The Financial Review reports the supermarket chain will outsource marketing, finance, HR and technology jobs overseas as part of an expanded partnership with consulting giant Accenture. A lucky escape for a resident in Perth's northeast after fire gutted their unit. The blaze broke out late Wednesday night in a ground floor apartment on Walter Road in Inglewood. It took firefighters less than 30 minutes to bring the blaze under control and stop it from spreading to neighbouring units. It's understood the occupant was home at the time and was treated by paramedics for shock. The cause of the fire remains under investigation. Telehealth platform UpDoc is now notifying affected customers after confirmation of a third-party system breach which briefly exposed user contact details. Company officials say they took immediate action to block the unauthorised access and that no login credentials or health records were accessed. Those in regional parts of WA will be getting access to Service WA Digital Assist kiosks. Brad McIntosh reports.
8: The move will allow regional Western Australians to get extra help to claim hundreds of dollars in cost of living relief. Opening across the state from Broome to Collie, the kiosks will offer free in-person assistance for all things related to Service WA. It builds on the success of the program last year, which saw more than 20 kiosks installed at convenient locations. Brad McIntosh, Capital Radio News.
7: And fingers crossed, third time lucky for James Packer after a surprise Italian wedding where he married Kylie Lim in a private ceremony.
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7: And the Dow Jones. Jones closed at 53,885. Gold selling at $4,240 an ounce. The Aussie dollar, 70 US cents, 12,593. Indonesian rupiah.
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7: In last night's AFL, North Melbourne defeated the Western Bulldogs for the first time since 2019. Their 23-point win at Marvel Stadium gives the Roos a faint chance of making the top 10. And Canberra Raiders NRL forward Morgan Smithies is headed to Perth, signing a 3-year deal with the Bears. The 25-year-old's deal contains an option for two further seasons beyond the 3-year agreement. And that's the latest news update. I'm Scott Maiman from the Capital Radio Newsroom.
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9: 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Crash on the Kwinana Ferry northbound before Rolly Road in Mandoggle up, reduced to a single lane with emergency services on site. Also a crash on the Mitchell Ferry southbound at Loftus Street in West Perth, affecting the centre lane. And earlier crashes cleared from the Kwinana Freeway southbound before Millpoint Road in South Perth, freeway south at Mount Spray Road in the city. Some fog affecting visibility in some areas this morning. Drive carefully. Heavy on the Kwinana, Thomas Road to Rolly Road inbound and under speed, Leach Highway to Mount Bridge. Mitchell Side Burn Speed Road, Hepburn Avenue to Arundel Road and Power Street to Loftus Street. Whether you're moving, decluttering your home or office or heading overseas, let Storage King help you start your new chapter. 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Search Storage King today. This is Roland with Time Saver Traffic every 15 minutes.
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10: Cloudy and 19 today. Very high chance of showers with the chance of a thunderstorm earlier this morning. Tomorrow, showers and 16. Sunday, a shower or two, 17.